0: One Nation candidate elected into the House of Representatives, snapping a 77-year coalition reign in the regional New South Wales electorate. And in entertainment news, according to Variety Mag, Devil Wears Prada stars Meryl Streep, Anne Hathaway and Emily Blunt were each offered $12.5 million USD to reprise their iconic roles for the sequel.
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0: Candidate elected into the House of Representatives, snapping a 77-year coalition reign in the regional New South Wales electorate. And in entertainment news, according to Variety Mag, Devil Wears Prada stars Meryl Streep, Anne Hathaway and Emily Blunt were each offered

0: halfback Tom Dearden ruled out for up to 8 weeks with an ankle injury. It happened during the Cowboys' loss to the Eels. Dearden now needs surgery. Maroons veteran and Newcastle skipper Kalyn Ponga was visibly shocked while finding out at a press conference.
1: I feel for Tommy. That's pretty bad. He's been playing good footy. I don't know how hard he works, how much he loves his footy, how much he loves Queensland. He's going to be shattered. I think Queensland's going to be shattered.
0: Meantime, Manly forward Siasiwa Takaoho is also due to undergo surgery. He suffered a nasty broken leg stretched off the field in the Sea Eagles' win over the Broncos last night. In the earlier game yesterday, the Rabbitohs defeated the Sharks 36-12. Today, the Storm host the Tigers in Melbourne, while the Raiders and Panthers will clash in Canberra.
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0: A bit smoky around Sydney this morning, mostly fine but hazy and tops of 23 degrees with similar conditions in the west. Tomorrow, a shower or two and 23.
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6: Morning, Tony Tenaglia here, and happy Mother's Day to all our mums. Did you get a sleep in this morning? Or do you have little kids who decided that 5 o'clock was a good time to wake you up and wish you a happy Mother's Day and give you your presents? Which means about now you want a nana nap, right? 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And you are now officially on standby for Christian O'Connell's Snow Repeat Workday to the USA. In with a chance to win a snow trip to Montana. Now, before we do that, though, we've got songs from The Corrs and Jimmy Barnes coming up. But right now, Bon Jovi's Living on a Prayer. On Gold, just great songs.

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0: Michael Jackson, Smooth Criminal on Gold. Just great songs. Tony Tenaglia this morning. Now, I'm not too sure whether you've heard the story on how Train's song Drops of Jupiter came together. Pat Monahan, lead singer of the band, wrote the song and shares where the inspiration came from.
1: My mother had passed. She came to me in a dream and was like, I can do all these things now, including swim through the planets and come back with drops of Jupiter in my hair. But I'd rather be there with you. Like, heaven is overrated. You should really pay attention to your life because this is important.
0: It's so emotional when I hear that. Is Train on Gold, just great songs.

0: Just great songs. This is Gold with the B-52s and Love Shack. Yeah, Tony Tenaglia this morning. Hey, look, if you've got a busy day with Mum today for Mother's Day, you're going to be out and about, please take us with you on the free iHeart app. Just download that baby to your smartphone and then you can listen to us wherever you go.
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0: Kelly, happy Mother's Day. How are you spending the day so far? What are you doing?
5: Oh, I'm sitting here just working away at my computer, paying bills and all that fun stuff.
0: Oh, that's not fun. You don't want to be doing that, Kelly.
5: No, I know.
0: You know what you want to be doing is you want to be getting a spot on our standby list for this trip to Montana, staying 7 nights at Big Sky Resort.
5: I absolutely do. I am a massive fan of Yellowstone and the prequels and everything that goes with that, and that would be amazing.
0: Oh, wow. So do a bit of sightseeing if you score the trip.
5: Oh, absolutely. Absolutely, I'd do that.
0: Well, you're a Gold Club VIP. You have now jumped the queue and you are now officially on standby for this awesome trip to the USA.
5: Oh, my God. Thank you so much.
0: I'm guessing a snow trip with hubby would be a nice little getaway for you guys.
5: It would be amazing. We haven't done a snow trip for a very long time. I've just turned 50 recently in February and our daughter's moved out of home. So it's a bit like empty nest. Let's go and explore. Let's have some fun and, make some memories. So that would be amazing, amazing trip.
0: Well, you're officially on standby. Good luck.
5: Thank you so much.
0: Another call being made next hour to a Gold Club VIP. If you're not one yet, sign up now at thegoldwebsite.com.au.
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6: 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Book now with Flight Centre. In the CBD, various roads closed around the Domain for a fun run, including Art Gallery Road, Mrs. Macquarie's Road from Prince Albert Road. In Sutherland, hazard reduction burn affecting traffic in both directions on the Princes Highway between Miniver Street and Rawson Avenue. The speed has been reduced to 40 km/h. In Cogra, Princes Highway hassle-free at President Avenue. No dramas for the M2, and the M4 is on time past Olympic Park. 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
1: Your story's caught with your pants down. Years ago, Christian, my stepfather went for a prostate checkup at the doctor's. This was before the very convenient blood test you could do now. While he was bent across the surgery bench, pants down, the receptionist came bursting in without knocking. Oh. In shock, he turned round to be greeted with, Mr. Smith, brackets, name change to protect the vulnerable. It was one of his past students at a very popular high school.
0: Wake up with a bright side of the dial. The Christian O'Connell Show. It is back from 6 tomorrow. If you're a Gold Club VIP, sit tight. Your phone could start ringing within the next 30 minutes. It could be me to let you know that you are now on standby for a snowy getaway to the USA with Christian O'Connell's Snow Repeat Workday.
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17: 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In Menai, lights are flashing on Old Illawarra Road at Alfords Point Road. In Narellan, one eastbound lane closed for roadworks on the Northern Road, Narellan Road at Camden Valley Way. In the CBD, we've got lanes closed in both directions on King Street between Kent and George Streets while they work on the new cycleway. Looking south, the Princes Highway moving well through Sylvania and Guymia. No hassles north to the Central Coast on the M1 and the M4 through Concord is running well. Get that Queensland holiday feeling at Flight Centre. Escape to Port Douglas for four nights, four-star with sunset sailing from $299 per person. Book now with Flight Centre. That's Sydney's latest traffic.
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16: Hi there, I'm Alana Riley. Australia's treasurer reckons One Nation will inevitably join the coalition down the line after the party's historic win in the Farrer by-election. The win for David Farley marks the first time One Nation has ever won a lower house seat in federal parliament. Labor's Jim Chalmers weighing in on Nine.
20: It's hard to imagine a future coalition government that doesn't have One Nation in it. And that would be a proper three-ring circus of right-wing parties.
16: Meantime, the federal government's committing $2 billion to support councils and states unlock new housing. The fund, to be unveiled in Tuesday's budget, will help utility companies deliver infrastructure like roads, water and power. The Treasurer admits there will be some difficult but necessary tax reforms in the budget, but details are yet to be revealed. Overseas, passengers on board that hantavirus-infected cruise ship are in limbo after their disembarkation was reportedly cancelled just hours before they were due to dock in the Canary Islands. The region's president says some charter flights to take passengers home have not arrived in time. And thousands are taking to the streets right across the country today for Mother's Day classic events. The Sea of Pink will be raising money for breast cancer research.
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16: Manly forward Siasiwa Takaoho will need to get surgery, stretchered off the field with a broken leg in the Sea Eagles' win over the Broncos last night. After 13 years in the NRL, Manly coach Kieran Foran refuses to believe this will be a career-ending injury for him.
22: It's not over for Siwa because he'll get the surgery done. He'll get himself back quicker than expected, and hopefully he's back before the end of the season.
16: In the earlier game, Alex Johnston scored a hat-trick to help the Bunnies down the Sharks at Accor Stadium. The Rabbitohs taking out the win at 36-12. And that ankle injury Cowboy star Tom Dearden picked up in Friday's loss to the Eels will need surgery as well, keeping him on the sideline for up to 8 weeks. It means the Maroons veteran will miss at least the first two games of Origin.
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16: A bit smoky around Sydney this morning, mostly fine but hazy and tops of 23 degrees with similar conditions in the west. Tomorrow, a shower or two and 23.
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27: And it's Tony Tenaglia here this morning. Happy Mother's Day to all the mums, the dads that are mums, the grandparents or the carers that are mums, and anybody else that maybe I've forgotten. Today's all about you, so enjoy the day, okay? Now, look, if you're a Gold Club VIP, your phone might start ringing within the next 20 minutes, give or take. 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Got Powderfinger and Toto coming up, but right now Billy Ocean on Gold. Just great songs.

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4: Do you go skiing every year?
5: Yes. Normally, it's just a local thing in Australia. 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
4: And I believe your brother would be your skiing partner if you scored the trip.
5: Brother is also a diehard skier.
4: Well, Jason, you are now on standby for 7 nights at Big Sky Resort in Montana. 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There's the lift passes, ski rentals, spending money sorted there, and an enchanted forest experience for two. I'd love to see you and your brother on that.
5: That's absolutely incredible. Thanks for the opportunity.
4: No problems at all. Now, if you're not a Gold Club VIP, now's the time to sign up at thegoldwebsite.com.au because we will be making another call within the next 30 minutes. Could be to you to get you on standby for our snowy getaway to the USA. Here's Chumbawamba and Tub Thumping on Gold. Just great songs.

0: of the people pumped up kicks on goal. Just great songs. Tony Tenaglia this morning. Hey, got a lady coming up who very easily could have been heading down a different path career-wise.
1: I love cranes. I was actually studying cranes, the designs of cranes. There's so much about counterbalance, and I would have been an engineer if I had not become a singer.
0: She just sounds a little too excited about cranes, if you ask me. She's coming up next.
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3: 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Look out for changed traffic conditions southbound on the M7 between Eastern Creek and Preston's. A third southbound lane has been opened. Follow signs if you're in the area. In Menai, lights are flashing on Old Illawarra Road at Alfords Point Road. Bridges are on time. No delays on Anzac, Captain Cook or Endeavour. The M5 moving well. Travel time between Kingsgrove and Preston's currently 14 minutes. And in Homebush, it's a good run on Homebush Bay Drive and the M4. 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

0: 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This is Gold. It's home of Christian O'Connell's Snow Repeat Workday to the USA. 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We are giving away, not just any trip, a snow trip to Yellowstone Country. 7 nights at Big Sky Resort in Montana with flights for two with Delta Airlines, lift passes, ski rental, spending money, and an enchanted forest experience. 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
26: 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In Redfern, there's a breakdown blocking one westbound lane on Cleveland Street approaching Regent Street. In Campbelltown, reports of a crash on Gilchrist Drive, delays in both directions. In Sutherland, hazard reduction burn affecting traffic on the Princes Highway between Minerva Street and Rawson Avenue. The speed has been reduced to 40 k's. In Mascot, the run to the airport is looking okay in all directions. No delays to the International Terminal on Mar Street and no delays on the M4 through Jamison Town to Parramatta. It's nesting season at Freedom. Save up to 50% off selected sofas, furniture, mattresses and homewares. That's up to 50% off. Ends Monday, only at Freedom. That's Sydney's latest traffic.
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29: Hi there, I'm Alana Riley. The Federal Treasurer is rubbishing claims that the government's new infrastructure fund is just an imitation of an idea from the Coalition. The $2 billion fund, to be outlined in Tuesday's federal budget, will help deliver water, roads and power needed to build 65,000 new homes. One Nation has ended the Coalition's 77-year reign in the regional New South Wales seat of Farrer. David Farley has won the by-election, becoming the first One Nation candidate ever elected into the House of Representatives. Overseas, prep is underway to get passengers off that hantavirus-infected cruise ship, but the disembarkation in the Canary Islands might be over before it even begins. Hours before it's due to dock, reports have emerged that the operation may have been cancelled as some charter flights to take passengers home have not arrived on time. And in entertainment news, Delta Goodrum is just days away from representing Australia in the Eurovision semi-final 2 this week, the singer unveiling her stage design in the first rehearsal in Vienna. The semi-final 2 gets underway Friday morning, our time.
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29: Maroons coach Billy Slater is reportedly looking at shaking up selection to back youth this Origin series amid an injury and form crisis. It comes after Queensland veteran Tom Dearden was ruled out for at least the first two games of this series after the Cowboys star hurt his ankle in Friday's loss to the Eels. According to News Corp, Jojo Fifita, Max Plath, Sam Walker and Ezra Mam are all in discussion for a possible debut. Elsewhere in the NRL, a major injury blow has marred the Sea Eagles' 28-point win win over the Broncos. Manly forward Siasiwa Takauho was stretchered from the field with a broken leg. He'll now need surgery. This afternoon, the Storm hosts the West Tigers in Melbourne before the Raiders face the Panthers in Canberra, where temps could dip as low as 1 degree.
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29: A bit smoky around Sydney this morning, mostly fine but hazy and tops of 23 degrees with similar conditions in the west. Tomorrow, a shower or two and 23. The West Tigers in Melbourne before the Raiders face the Panthers in Canberra, where temps could dip as low as 1 degree.
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1: And it's Tony Tenaglia this afternoon. 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Just great songs.

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Home of Christian O'Connell's Snow Repeat Workday to the USA. We are calling Gold Club VIPs this weekend and letting them jump the queue to get on standby for this amazing snow trip. We're going to call a Gold Club VIP within the next 15 minutes. We've also got a song coming up from a movie released in 1980 that had some legendary musicians in it, James Brown, Aretha Franklin and Ray Charles. We'll play that song right after this from The Killers. This is Gold, Just Great Songs.

0: 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Just great songs. Singing along to that loud and proud, maybe singing some of the wrong lyrics. The new refreshed iHeart app is packed with new features like live lyrics so you can actually sing along to all your favourites. 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
0: I got Luke on the line right now. Luke, if you could pack your bags and head off somewhere on a holiday tomorrow, is there anywhere in particular you'd like to go?
5: Montana. Wouldn't be too bad. Go skiing.
0: You're a Gold Club VIP, yeah?
5: Yes.
0: Yeah, you have now jumped the queue and you are now on standby for that snow trip to Montana.
5: Excellent. That's awesome.
0: Flights for two on Delta Airlines, 7 nights at Big Sky Resort in Montana. We've got the lift pass, the ski rental, spending money sorted, and an enchanted forest experience for two.
5: Oh, my God. Yeah, my fiance would love that.
0: That could be a honeymoon for you guys.
5: It could be, yes. It very well could be.
0: Have you done any snow skiing before?
5: Yeah. I've done all that. I'm not very good at it, but I've done it. Probably fall over more than I stand up, but it's all good.
0: Here's the thing, right? If this becomes a honeymoon, I think a good place to honeymoon is somewhere really cold because you just cuddle up together.
5: Exactly. Fireplace sorted. Nice bottle of wine. Job's done.
0: So. I don't think the job's completely done, Luke, but anyway.
5: No. So, what is it? It's a lifetime investment, man. So.
0: All right. Well, listen, you're now on standby. Got my fingers crossed for you. Good luck.
5: Excellent. Awesome. Thank you so much for the call.
0: Not a Gold Club VIP. 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
6: 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Into Redfern, delays with a breakdown on Cleveland Street, blocking a westbound lane approaching Regent Street. In the Sydney CBD, it's still busy with crowds from the Mother's Day run event. There's some road closures still around the Domain. Drummond, very congested on Victoria Road, citybound ahead of Lyons Road. And Rozelle traffic also very heavy ahead of the Anzac Bridge. The M4 motorway moving well eastbound from the M7 at Eastern Creek. It's 15 minutes travel time to get through to Homebush Bay Drive. 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That's Sydney's latest traffic.
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0: 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Home of the Christian O'Connell Show, your brand new breakfast show here on Gold, and now bringing you an extra hour, 9 to 10, the golden year. Now, one thing Christian wanted to know about you during the week was...
1: Christian, since you're an adult, I think you start giving a car a name. Mine is Mazda Phyllis, after my late grandmother. Beautiful. What a lovely way to honour your late grandmother, Phyllis. Her name lives on in this Mazda. That goes up there at the moment. The top three Gold Pluses are of the Hyundai Frank Sinatra. Fiona in Penrith, she's got the blue Kia Stonic, that she named Stonic the Hedgehog. And then great work also, Freddy Kluger.
0: Wake up with the bright side of the dial, the Christian O'Connell Show. It's back tomorrow morning from 6. Now, if you're a Gold Club VIP and your phone starts ringing within the next 30 minutes, answer it. It could be me telling you that you're on standby for our snowy getaway to the USA with Christian O'Connell's Snow Repeat Workday.
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20: 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In Balgowla, delays with a motorcyclist who's down on Sydney Road, closing off Lane 1 at West Street. Strathfield, a breakdown on the boulevard. It's in Lane 2 southbound near the Hume Highway. Drummoyne still sees traffic very congested on Victoria Road, citybound ahead of Lyons Road. And also into Rozelle, traffic is slow and heavy ahead of the Anzac Bridge. The M4 motorway, still a good run eastbound from the M7, just 15 minutes travel time into Homebush Bay Drive. Celebrate your Mother's Day at Dan Murphy's. 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Yes, just $55. 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That's Sydney's latest traffic.
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22: Hey there, I'm Jess Kennedy. Housing will be a major focus of the federal budget when it's released on Tuesday, according to Treasurer Jim Chalmers. It'll include a $2 billion fund to help councils and states build infrastructure for new homes like power, water and local roads.
23: The money will start flowing by the end of the year. This is an extra $2 billion in the kind of infrastructure that we need to build another 65,000 homes.
22: Chalmers on 7 there. An historic win for One Nation. The party secured their first lower house seat in yesterday's Farrah by-election. The seat was vacated by former opposition and Liberal leader Susan Lee, but now David Farley has it after voters took to polling booths. An operation that would see passengers from the Hunter virus-infected cruise ship disembark in the Canary Islands has reportedly been scrapped. Nine News reports some of the charter flights haven't arrived on time. And a person's died after being struck by a plane taking off at Denver International Airport. Passengers forced to evacuate after the incident sparked a brief engine fire.
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24: Mother's Day footy begins in Melbourne, where the struggling Storm faces the West Tigers. The Tigers also coming off a heavy loss. Coach Benji Marshall says they've taken accountability.
25: When you're the coach, it starts with you, so you've got to go look in the mirror at what you did during the week. Just simplified things this week, made a real big focus on just us.
24: The Raiders and Panthers to close out round 10 in the nation's capital. The Seagulls soaring to a 32-4 win over the Broncos last night at Brookvale Oval, while South smashed the Sharks 36-12. The Pies' 54-point loss to Geelong won't change their care plans for Scott Pendlebury. Coach Craig McRae will rest the veteran in next week's Crunch Clash in Sydney, allowing him to break the game's record the following round at the MCG.
0: Excited for what that looks like in a couple of weeks' time. We'll sit in this now and have a shallow loss and dust us off quickly and get up to Sydney and put on a good performance for our fans.
24: The Suns, Giants and Swans notching wins in yesterday's other encounters, while the Demons and Eagles doing battle at Marvel Stadium shortly. And the race to the A-League decider is wide open after both first-leg semi-finals ended in draws. That's sport. I'm Harrison Preeb.
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22: Mostly sunny on the forecast, reaching a top of 23 degrees. A shower or two tomorrow, hitting 22. Showers again on Tuesday and Wednesday, tops in the low 20s.
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8: 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You might be sitting with
21: some restrictions.
22: Mostly sunny on the forecast, reaching a top of 23 degrees. A shower or two tomorrow, hitting 22. Showers again on Tuesday and Wednesday, tops in the low 20s.
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I've got flights for 2 with Delta Airlines and a lot of other goodies in that lot as well, with lift passes, ski rental, spending money. We've also organised an enchanted forest experience for 2. This is something you don't want to miss out on. So sign up now if you're not a Gold Club VIP. But if you are one, you might get a call from me within the next 20 minutes. All right? Don't mean to interrupt dessert, but it'll be well worth it. Right now, here's Queen, Radio Gaga on Gold. Just great songs.

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5: Oh, thank you so much. Yeah.
4: So, look, obviously this is an exciting trip to win. We're talking 7 nights, a big sky resort in Montana.
5: Huge.
4: We've got the lift passes and the ski rental and the spending money sorted for you as well. There's this enchanted forest experience for two. If you get a second, Google it and then hit images. You'll sit there going, I want to be there. It looks amazing.
5: Oh, wow.
4: Can I ask, have you been to the snow before? Like, well, what's the reason you'd love to go to the snow?
5: I've never been. I've got a toddler. I've got a three-year-old and I'm a single mum and we kind of watch Peppa Pig and he looks at Peppa Pig throwing snowballs and he goes, Mummy, what's that? I kind of think an overseas trip isn't on the table at the moment or in the near future, but I'd love so much to take him to the snow. And we sing little songs over Christmas about snowmen and, you know, it's the big dream. I just want him to have everything.
4: And he would love the enchanted forest as well.
5: Yeah. You
4: know, surrounded by fairy lights and colored lights and stuff.
5: It'd be such a dream. Yeah.
4: Awesome. So happy that we can have you jump the queue and get you on standby. Got my fingers crossed that this comes off for you.
5: Oh, my goodness. Thank you so much.
4: All right. Not a Gold Club VIP. Now's the time to sign up at thegoldwebsite.com.au. Joe Bovolino is going to make another call next hour. Here's Billy Joel and My Life on Gold. Just great songs.

0: There is mum of five. Well, she got six kids now. Big Mother's Day for her. Sophie Ellis-Bextor, Murder on the Dance Floor on Gold. Just great songs. You got Tony Tenaglia this afternoon. In the early 90s, Jimmy Barnes decided to head down a different road musically. He decided to put together a soul album. Called it Soul Deep. The album has some duets with John Farnham and Diesel on it. We're going to play a track from Soul Deep next here on Gold.
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0: 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Hi, I'm the Christian O'Connell Show, your brand new breakfast show here on Gold, and now with a bonus hour. Between 9 and 10, you get the golden year. You know, my favourite thing every morning on the Christian O'Connell Show happens after 8:30, and that is the time waster. So Christian gets two different topics and blends them together. One of the time wasters during the week was clothing movies.
1: Sylvester Stallone? Socky Balboa.
2: That's gold, but you could have ruined it.
1: I just sat here for a while. I didn't know what to do. Reservoir Frocks.
2: Silver.
1: It's a very different kind of Tarantino movie. What a remake. Now, in this country, of course, one thing I will say is very stylish that you love, the famed Akubra. Akubra Ham Lincoln.
2: You know what? That's gold.
1: Come on, a bonus.
2: Well done.
0: The time waster returns tomorrow after 8:30. Wake up with the bright side of the dial, the Christian O'Connell Show. It's back tomorrow from 6.
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21: 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On the M1 Pacific Motorway, no delays southbound so far this afternoon, running at 14 minutes travel time between the Hawkesbury River Bridge and Warunga. The M2 also moving smoothly. Homebush traffic, though, slow northbound on Centenary Drive. Drummoyne remains congested on Victoria Road citybound ahead of Lyons Road. And there's some delays through Rozelle. Traffic heavy ahead of the Anzac Bridge. Plus, traffic still adapting to the Warunga freeway upgrades and southbound changes. Choose your lane earlier at West Street for harbour crossings. 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That's Sydney's latest traffic.
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24: Hey there, I'm Jess Kennedy. Housing is said to be a centrepiece for Tuesday's federal budget with a $2 billion fund to help get 65,000 homes built. The cash will support infrastructure like water, power and roads. The federal treasurer's also hinted at difficult but necessary tax reforms. The federal opposition's taking aim at the Labor Party after One Nation secured the seat of Farah in the by-election. It's their first seat in the lower house, taken on by David Farley. Shadow Regional Health Minister Anne Webster's told Sky the federal government was cowardly.
25: First up, we need to acknowledge that Labor cowardly did not even show up. They were 15% last year in the election. They didn't want to be shown up to be even less now.
24: An investigation's been launched after a man died allegedly trying to run away from police in Brisbane. Cops say a wanted man was spotted yesterday afternoon. The 18-year-old tried to flee by scaling a balcony to a lower level, but he fell. And Russian President Vladimir Putin has declared the war with Ukraine is nearing its conclusion.
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26: And a roll kicking off between the Storm and West's Tigers at Amy Park. Our league expert Corey Oates tipping the Storm to snap its 7-game losing streak against an injury-ravaged Tigers.
27: Tigers have lost their probably three of their top five best players. Fullback's out, Buller's out, Adam Dewey's out, and the back rower, who's been an absolute wrecking ball this year and been one of their best every game, he's out. So those three players are so important.
26: The Raiders to face ladder leaders Penrith in Canberra. Coach Ricky Stewart reckons they've worked through a challenging start to the season.
28: Now,
0: games are starting to become a little bit more of a bit more fluent with a few of the newer faces we've got in the team. It does take a couple of games to find that cohesion.
26: Around the ground in the AFL, where at last checked, the Demons leading West Coast by 25 in the second term at Marvel Stadium. The Crows are hunting back-to-back wins against Richmond at the MCG. And the Giants and Melbourne Mavericks are on court in the Super Netball. The Melbourne Vixens to host the Queensland Firebirds, while New South Wales Swifts down the Sunshine Coast Lightning 70-56 in last night's encounter. That's sport. I'm Harrison Preeve.
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24: Mostly sunny on the forecast, reaching a top of 23 degrees. A shower or two tomorrow, hitting 22. Showers again on Tuesday and Wednesday, tops in the low 20s.
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8: Well, hello, it's Joe Bovolino back. How does this sound? Seven nights, Big Sky Resort, Montana, including flights for two with Delta Airlines, the lift passes, the ski rental, spending money, and an enchanted forest experience for two. It sounds magical. It sounds awesome. It's trip number two as a part of Christian O'Connell's Snow Repeat Workday to the USA. During the week, you have to listen to all the songs that Christian plays and then listen out for us to repeat one before the end of the day. Well, not this weekend. It's a backdoor entry. I could be calling you to get your name onto the standby list if you're a Gold Club member. If not, you need to do it this afternoon before I start making some calls. Get to the goldwebsite.com.au. I'll also play a Men at Work song in a few minutes. Colin Hay wrote, while he was living next door to drug dealers, that after Matchbox 20 and Bonnie Tyler, just great songs all weekend. You're listening to Gold. Club member. If not, you need to do it this afternoon before I start making some calls. Get to the goldwebsite.com.au. I'll also play a Men at Work song in a few minutes. Colin Hay wrote, while he was living next door to drug dealers,

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0: just great songs. This is Gold, and here's the distinctive voice of one Miley Cyrus.
1: I was watching Prince do an interview, and they were asking him what was his favorite song he had written, and he said, "When Doves Cry." And I was like, "Well, Flowers is my favorite song. You're allowed to, like, love your hits."
0: It's our favorite too, Miley, at Gold. We were good.

0: Just great songs across the weekend. This is Gold and it's Joe Bovolino. In a few minutes, play a song that was inspired by the Fine Young Cannibals' She Drives Me Crazy. It does sort of sound similar, and it featured in one of the biggest movies from 1990.
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0: Natalie, you're a Gold Club member?
5: I certainly am.
0: And why did you sign up for?
5: I have two kids, which I've just told to be quiet in the back seat. And I would love to be able to tell them that Mummy is going skiing without them.
0: You want to give yourself your own Mother's Day gift, yeah?
5: I certainly do.
0: I'm adding your name to the standby list.
5: Oh, my God, that is so exciting. You're not in it. You can't win it.
0: No, I want to say happy Mother's Day to you. And now, dream of the 7 nights at Big Sky Resort Montana with the flights for two, flying Delta Airlines, the lift passes, the ski rentals, the spending money, the trip to the Enchanted Forest experience for two. And no kids.
5: I'm going to dream of that every night until I hear.
0: Good luck and thank you for being a Gold Club member.
5: Thank you so much.
0: Sign up now. I'm making calls all afternoon. Another one next hour. thegoldwebsite.com.au. 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
6: 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The M1 Pacific Motorway is still a good run southbound for now. It's just 14 minutes travel time from the Hawkesbury River Bridge through to Warunga. The M2 currently moving smoothly as well. Homebush traffic still slow northbound on Centenary Drive. Drummond also congested on Victoria Road ahead of Lyons Road and busy through Roselle. Traffic's heavy ahead of the Anzac Bridge. Plus traffic southbound on the Warringah Freeway still adapting to the new changes. Choose your lane earlier at West Street for all harbour crossings. 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That's Sydney's latest traffic.
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0: Just great songs at Sydney's Golf 101.7. Happy Mum's Day to all the mothers. The Christian O'Connell Show is new to breakfast this year. Back tomorrow morning. Towards the end of the show, get your creative juices flowing with the At Work Time Waster from last week. Can you dedicate a song to an athlete? These were pretty impressive.
1: I think we're Ronaldo.
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3: Silver.
1: I'm a body girl in a body world. Gold. Worn this way. Baby, I was worn this way.
3: Gold.
1: Yeah. Worn to be wild.
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1: And I'm warny, warny. Oh, and he was. And he was.
0: The At Work Time Waster back tomorrow. So too your misheard song lyrics straight after 8. Wake up with the bright side of the dial. The Christian O'Connell Show is back tomorrow morning from 6 straight after 3. Let me tell you how to win an all-expenses-paid ski trip to Montana, America.
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0: 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Through Neutral Bay, watch out for a breakdown on the Warringah Freeway off-ramp to Military Road. The M1 Pacific Motorway still moving well, southbound from the Hawkesbury River Bridge. No hold-ups through to Warringah and 14 minutes travel time. Northbound through Asquith, watch out for a breakdown. Lane 3, though, near Coringai Chase Road. The M2 currently moving smoothly. Homebush traffic, though, under speed northbound on Centenary Drive. Andramoyne remains congested citybound on Victoria Road ahead of Lyons Road. Unlock a Volkswagen deal this end of financial year, like the MY25 ID4 Pro from $59,990 drive away. 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That's Sydney's latest traffic.
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28: Hey there, I'm Jess Kennedy. The Treasurer says housing is set to be the centrepiece of the federal budget when it's handed down on Tuesday. A $2 billion fund has been announced to help get 65,000 homes built. Jim Chalmers has told the ABC it's all about getting the required infrastructure there.
29: It's all about the water and power and local road infrastructure, which is necessary to get more projects over the line. So tens of thousands more homes because of this $2 billion investment in a budget which is really focused on housing.
28: One Nation has ended the coalition's 77-year reign in the regional New South Wales seat of Farrer. David Farley won the by-election, becoming the first One Nation candidate ever elected into the House of Representatives. A woman has been seriously injured in a hit and run in Melbourne. Police say the e-scooter rider was struck at Melton this morning. The car didn't stop. Hungary's new Prime Minister, Peter Magyar, has been sworn in, vowing not to rule over the country. And tens of thousands of people have taken part in Mother's Day classic events across the country.
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0: In the NRL, where the Storm leads the Tigers 26-4 at halftime at Amy Park, the latter leading Panthers preparing for a showdown with the Raiders in the nation's capital. Coach Ivan Cleary says Canberra is always a tricky road trip.
30: Unpredictable side, they're very powerful, got some really, really good players, and always a challenge, you know, down there in Canberra. Looking forward to it. Each and every week in the NRL, it's a different challenge, but always difficult.
0: Meanwhile, Queensland's been dealt a blow ahead of this year's State of Origin series. Tom Dearden expected to miss the first two games. The playmakers suffering an ankle injury in the Cowboys' loss to the Eels on Friday. AFL into the third quarter at Marvel Stadium, where the Demons are leading the Eagles by 31 points. Richmond and Adelaide about to do battle at the MCG. ACT Brumbies notching a 32-15 win over the Western Force, cementing their spot in the Super Rugby top six. Aussie Alexi Popperin's down Jakub Mensik 6-3, 2-6, 6-4 in the round of 64 at the Italian Tennis Open, with Arena Sabalenka stunned by Sorana Kostaya in three sets. That's sport. I'm Harrison Preeve.
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28: Mostly sunny on the forecast, reaching a top of 23 degrees, a shower or two tomorrow hitting 22. Showers again on Tuesday and Wednesday, tops in the low 20s.
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0: It's Joe Bovolino, absolutely loving making phone calls every hour this afternoon to get your name onto the standby list. Trip number two, 7 nights at Big Sky Resort, Montana. Flights thanks to Delta Airlines, lift passes, ski rentals, spending money, and an enchanted forest experience for two. $25,000 this whole trip is worth. Now, usually during the week, you have to listen for the songs that Christian plays. If we repeat them before 3 o'clock, you call us. But what's the famous saying? 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Who's the superstar artist who's recovering from a bad case of the shingles at the moment? 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Song from him, After Dragon, just great songs. Listening to Gold.

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0: cold when you're missing home. Only know you love her when you let her go. And you let her go.
1: 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This is Gold. Can you believe at the end of this year they will be back, Guns N' Roses, touring around the country? This is Slash talking about his love of the original Live and Let Die.
2: 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And it sounded good, so that was that.
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4: 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Through North Mead, seeing delays building from a two-car crash on Bryans Road near Clines Road. The M1 Pacific Motorway still moving quite smoothly. Southbound, there's no hold-ups from the Hawkesbury River Bridge, 14 minutes through to Warunga. The M2 moving well also. Homebush traffic still slow northbound on Centenary Drive. And Drummoyne remains quite congested on Victoria Road, citybound ahead of Lyons Road. And the Warringa Freeway upgrades, still seeing traffic adapting southbound. 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

0: just great songs at Gold's. Bonus chances all weekend for Christian O'Connell's Snow Repeat Workday to the USA, or as we like to call it around here, backdoor entries to get your name onto the standby list. 7 nights at Big Sky Resort in Montana is trip number 2. I'll tell you what you need to do straight after the news and sport update at 4, and then I'll play a song that was originally written from a male perspective. In 1984, it was changed to the female and became much more successful. Fitting to play on this Mother's Day.
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26: 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The M1 Pacific Motorway is still a good run southbound from the Hawkesbury River Bridge. No hold-ups, just 14 minutes travel time to Warunga. The M2 also moving smoothly, and Kiama traffic also slow both ways on General Holmes Drive and into Brighton Lassands. Homebush traffic remains busy northbound on Centenary Drive, and traffic still adapting to the changes with the Warunga Freeway up. Upgrades southbound. 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That's Sydney's latest traffic.
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28: Hey there, I'm Jess Kennedy. One Nation is today celebrating after winning the seat of Farah in yesterday's by-election. Candidate David Farley won the seat in a landslide victory. It had previously only been held by the Liberals and Nationals. The federal government set to fork out $2 billion on infrastructure projects to get more homes built. It'll go towards things like water, power and roads. Full details will be unveiled when the budget's handed down on Tuesday. The Hunter virus-affected cruise ship has anchored off the coast of the Canary Islands. Three people have died from the outbreak on the MV Hondius. World Health Organization Director General Dr. Tedros Adhanom Ghebreyesus has reassured locals the virus won't spread.
29: Disease is not COVID, and we have said it many times as WHO. And when we say this, we don't take it lightly.
28: And investigations are underway after a person was fatally struck by a plane during takeoff in the US. It happened at Denver International Airport. Authorities say the person was hit after scaling a fence and going onto the runway.
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30: Closing in on full time in the NRL in Melbourne with the Storm leading the Tigers 38-16 a short time ago. Next up, the Raiders to battle ladder leaders Penrith in the nation's capital. Our league expert Corey Oates reckons it's a flip of the coin.
31: It landed on Panthers, so it's at Canberra, which will be freezing.
30: Meantime, Queensland star Tamika Upton vowing to inject herself into the contest ahead of Thursday's must-win women's origin clash with New South Wales at Suncorp. The Maroons captain admitting she was off her rhythm in the 11-6 loss to the Blues in the series opener. AFL, Melbourne closing in on victory over West Coast, leading by 32 points late in their clash at Marvel. Across town at the MCG, where the Tigers and Crows are locked up at 20 apiece in the second quarter. Melbourne City will host Wellington in the A-League Women's Grand Final. The Phoenix advancing with a 2-0 win over the Roar, going through 3-2 on aggregate. And in the Super Netball, the Melbourne Mavericks have defeated the Giants 60-41. Melbourne Vixens and the Queensland Firebirds are now on court. That's sport. I'm Harrison Preeve.
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28: mostly sunny on the forecast, reaching a top of 23 degrees. A shower or two tomorrow, hitting 22. Showers again on Tuesday and Wednesday, tops in the low 20s.
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8: 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Have you signed up yet this weekend? Have you become a Gold Club member? 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Bonus chances all weekend. A backdoor entry, thank you. A chance to get your name onto the standby list. 7 nights at Big Sky Resort, Montana. Just Google image this place. Wow. Flights for two with Delta Airlines, lift passes, ski rental, spending money, and an enchanted forest experience for two, and the most amazing trip you will ever take. If you have signed up, good. Could be calling you in less than 30 minutes from now. John Bon Jovi wrote a song on three cocktail napkins, which is now framed and hanging in the home of Emilio Estevez. That to play after Cyndi Lauper. Just great songs. This is Gold.

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Do you want more Aussies? How about LRB with John Farnham? Crowded House and In Excess to play after Carly Rae Jepsen. 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

0: Just great songs on the weekend at Gold in less than 5 minutes. One from 1990. It was a big middle finger, one of those, to the singer's public persona that he created and the record label at the same time. Before that, though, let's add another winner to the list.
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5: Sure am.
0: And let me guess, you've been checking out Montana on your phone?
5: It's just quite magical, but I do know the Dutton Ranch is there in Montana, so I'll have to check out how far it is from the ski resort, which I plan on spending a lot of time.
0: Oh, you've got your own itinerary already worked out.
5: Correct.
0: If you win, who gets to share this experience with you?
5: It'll either be my mum or my dad, and they can sort that out.
0: Oh, look, it's Mother's Day, so you better take your mum. Yeah, your dad can take care of himself for a while. It's the backdoor entry this weekend, so I'm adding your name to the standby list.
5: 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I really appreciate it.
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0: 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Emily, good luck. 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And if you would like to be the same in less than 60 minutes from now, sign up, thegoldwebsite.com.au.
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0: 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It's Sydney's Gold 101.7 with the Christian O'Connell Show. New to breakfast, new way to wake up this year. We're all security conscious these days. Do you have cameras hooked up to your phone? Besides human beings, what sets yours off?
1: Rio just came in the studio saying Patsy's on her phone.
2: I got an alert and I'm thinking, why is someone at our garage? But there's a hedge right next to the camera, and if it blows in the breeze, it sets it off. But anyway.
1: Oh, I does that. I had to get up on the ladder the other day and clear off a spider's nest. There was a spider that kept setting off the alarm.
2: Damn big spider.
1: Suddenly in the middle of the night, you know, meh, meh, meh. The light's flashing off. We're under attack! From a daddy long legs.
0: Close up on a camera, they could still look scary. Wake up with the bright side of the dial. The Christian O'Connell Show is back tomorrow morning from 6. And Christian also giving you the chance to go on a first class ski trip to Montana. I want to get your name on the standby list after this.
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21: 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In a Claymore, we're seeing a crash for the Hume Highway northbound that's causing backlogs just past Bad Galley Road. The M1 Pacific Motorway still moving well. Southbound, it's all clear from the Hawkesbury River Bridge through to Warunga. Just 14 minutes travel time. No delays for the M2. It's moving well. Mossman, though, sees Military Road busy around the Spit Junction. And Kiama traffic still banked up both ways on General Holmes Drive and into Brighton Les Sands. Drummoyne also a slow spot on Victoria Road near Lyons Road. This winter, too many people are one crisis away from homelessness. Help rebuild lives by donating to the Vinnies Winter Appeal at vinnies.org.au. That's Sydney's latest traffic.
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24: Hey there, I'm Jess Kennedy. The World Health Organization has acknowledged the trauma of COVID as a cruise ship managing a hantavirus outbreak arrives off the coast of the Canary Islands. 4 Australians are among those on board. They'll be repatriated by the Department of Foreign Affairs and trade officials. WHO Director General Tedros Adhanom Ghebreyesus says the turmoil of COVID is still in our minds, but that the virus remains low risk. A woman has been charged after she allegedly made an anti-Semitic comment at a children's netball game in Sydney. Police say the 42-year-old was initially given a move-on notice after allegedly making offensive comments towards a group of people yesterday. She's since been issued a court notice. One Nation has ended the coalition's 77-year reign in the regional New South Wales seat of Farrer after David Farley won the by-election, and in a historic home in Brisbane's gone up in flames with the cause now under investigation. The two-storey Queenslander was fully engulfed in flames by the time crews arrived this afternoon and reportedly collapsed on itself.
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25: Starting with NRL, full-time siren sounded at Amy Park. The Storm snapping its losing streak against the West Tigers. The closing stages on Fox League.
26: So after 7 long weeks, the longest losing streak in their history, Craig Bellamy finally has something to smile about. They win it, 44-16 over the Tigers.
25: It's live action in the nation's capital. The Raiders are trailing the Penrith Panthers 18-12 late in the first half. Melbourne has surged to a 99-67 win over West Coast in their AFL encounter at Marvel Stadium. Across town at the MCG, Richmond is trailing Adelaide by 4 points in the third term. Wellington is heading to the A-League Women's Grand Final. The Phoenix defeating Brisbane 3-2 on aggregate for the right to face Melbourne City in the decider. And on the court, the Melbourne Vixens are leading the Queensland Firebirds by 10 in the third quarter in their Super Netball encounter. Earlier, the Melbourne Mavericks notching a 60-41 win over the Giants. That's sport. I'm Harrison Preve.
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24: Mostly clear on the forecast, getting down to 15 degrees overnight. A morning drizzle tomorrow, hitting a top of 22 degrees. A shower or two on Tuesday, reaching 23 degrees.
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4: 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It's trip number 2. 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I could be calling you back this hour. An artist next who was born on Christmas Day, but just to have her own day, she decides to celebrate on June 25. Couldn't be any further away from Christmas Day. She's coming up after Survivor. It's just great songs. You're listening to Gold.

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Just great songs of gold. What's the song that Elton John wrote in the early 70s after John Lennon heard it? He said it was the first new thing to happen since the Beatles, paid him a massive compliment, and they became the best of friends. I'll play it after No Doubt. You

you were singing along to that, you need to experience Moulin Rouge, the musical, live as it returns to Sydney next March. 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Gold.

0: just great songs of gold. Empire of the Sun. Really interesting story on the next one I'm about to get on in less than 5 minutes from 1992. Got to number 6 in Australia that year, but never featured in the top 100 in America because they never released it as a proper single you could buy in the stores, even though many said is one of the most successful rock songs in history.
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0: Leela, I know what you did. 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
5: I did. I sure did.
0: And why are you so desperate to see snow?
5: So my husband is a surfer and he refuses to go to the snow, even though I think he'd be quite capable. However, I also think that perhaps it's just that he's a tight ass. So I figure at least if I win a chance to go to the snow, then I'll be able to go.
0: I like your thinking. Allow me to place your name onto the standby list this weekend.
5: Oh, amazing. Thank you so much. 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Thank you.
0: If you're going to go anywhere, 7 nights at Big Sky Resort in Montana with the flights thanks to Delta Airlines, the lift passes, ski rentals, spending money and a trip to the Enchanted Forest, and maybe all with your husband.
5: That is amazing.
0: Good luck, Leela. The traditional way to get your name onto the standby list back tomorrow morning with Christian O'Connell's Snow Repeat Workday to the USA. Listen for all the songs he plays in the morning. If we repeat one before 3, the number is 135522.
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6: 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In a Claymore, delay starting to ease now from an earlier crash on the Hume Highway northbound, backlogs ahead of Narellan Road. The M1 Pacific Motorway is all clear, southbound no delays from the Hawkesbury River Bridge through to Warunga, 14 minutes travel time. The M2 also moving smoothly, no hold-ups for the M4. Mossman though sees Military Road quite busy at Spit Junction, and Kiama traffic under speed both ways on General Holmes Drive and into Brighton Lassands on the Grand Parade. 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That's Sydney's latest traffic.
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7: 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Wellington has punched its ticket to the A-League Women's Grand Final. The Phoenix beating Brisbane 2-0 in extra time, advancing 3-2 on aggregate.
8: History made for Wellington Phoenix. 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
7: On Sky Sport, Wellington and Melbourne City will face off for the title. Queensland star Tamika Upton is vowing to inject herself into the contest in Thursday's must-win Women's Origin with New South Wales at Suncorp. And in Super Netball, Mavericks have won 3 on the trot, defeating the Giants 60-41.
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0: just great songs at Gold's. Back to normal with Christian O'Connell's Snow Repeat Workday to the USA tomorrow morning. After 6, remember all the songs he plays and any of those repeated in full before 3, 13, 55, 22, the number to call, a chance at that 7 nights at Big Sky Resort in Montana. What a destination, what a holiday you could win. After the news at 6, well, I finally got to the cinema last weekend to see Project Hail Mary, good film, enjoyed it. But the other one that's still bowling everyone over is the Michael Jackson film and a song from him coming up. When the guitarist was recording his solo in the studio back in 1983, the speaker actually caught on fire in the control room. No joke.
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16: 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Escape to Port Douglas for 4 nights, 4-star with sunset sailing from $299 per person. Book now with Flight Centre. Traffic through Claymore seeing those delays easy now from an earlier crash on the Hume Highway northbound. Backlogs, though, ahead of Narellan Road. The M1 Pacific Motorway moving quite well southbound from the Hawkesbury River Bridge. Just 14 minutes travel time into Warunga. The M2 also moving smoothly. No delays for the M4 either. And through Woolloomooloo, some delays with the Eastern Distributor congested southbound into Moore Park, with Kiama traffic under speed both ways on General Holmes Drive and into Brighton Les Sands. 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That's Sydney's latest traffic.
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18: Hey there, I'm Jess Kennedy. Passengers are preparing to disembark the cruise ship managing a hantavirus outbreak after it arrived off the coast of the Canary Islands. The MV Hondius anchored off Tenerife this afternoon with those on board to be tested before being let off. Four Australians are on board. The Federal Opposition's taking aim at the Labor Party after One Nation secured the seat of Farah in the by-election. It's their first seat in the lower house, taken on by David Farley. Shadow Regional Health Minister Anne Webster's told Sky the federal government was cowardly.
19: First up, we need to acknowledge that Labor cowardly did not even show up.
18: The Federal Treasurer has been spruiking the upcoming budget, saying housing will be a centrepiece. It's been revealed $2 billion will be spent on infrastructure projects to get more homes built, going towards things like water, power and roads. And a woman's been charged following an alleged offensive language incident in Sydney. It's alleged she made anti-Semitic comments at a children's netball match yesterday before initially being given a move-on notice.
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20: Round 10 of the NRL drawing to a close with the Panthers leading the Raiders 30-18 in the nation's capital. Penrith 5-8 plays Tulangi with two first-half tries, telling 9 at the break. They're looking to maintain the pressure.
21: Yeah, we want to, you know, three last sets and, you know, just work on defence and that'll, you know, work for us.
20: Earlier, the Storm broke its 7-game losing streak, toppling the Tigers 44-16 at Amy Park. Meanwhile, Queensland's been dealt a blow ahead of this year's State of Origin series. Tom Dearden expected to miss the first two games. The playmaker's suffering an ankle injury and the Cowboys lost to the Eels on Friday. Switching codes, the Crows leading the Tigers by 25 points late in the final quarter of their AFL encounter at the G. The Demons back in the winner's circle with a 99-67 win over West Coast at Marvel. On the court, where the Melbourne Vixens have defeated the Queensland Firebirds 71-48 in the Super Netball. Earlier, the Mavericks powering to a 60-41 victory over the Giants. And in MotoGP, Aussie Jack Miller to start from 19th on the grid tonight in France. That's sport. I'm Harrison Preve.
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18: Mostly clear on the forecast, getting down to 15 degrees overnight. A morning drizzle tomorrow, hitting a top of 22 degrees. A shower or two on Tuesday, reaching 23 degrees.
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1: Mended something over the weekend. The dryer. My eldest daughter's back for dinner and it was beeping. She goes, guess we're going to have to call an expert to mend that.
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1: Get a proper man. Get another man. Get a man, man.
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1: 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An actual man.
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1: 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And I thought, no, do you know what, sweetheart? I'm going to be the expert you need in life right now. I mended that F66. That family, for just about 3 seconds, saw me as a bit less of a loser.
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3: 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She goes, can I ask what you're doing? 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
3: They're like, where's Wally? I don't know why. It's very boring. If you're not familiar with Wally, Wally's basically a little person in a stripy top, and you have to find him in a crowded scene full of other people in stripy tops, but there's only one Wally. And it's great for my wife and I, because we can just open the book and go, you look for Wally. Well, we go and look for a life we left behind before we had you two. I have done something which I feel amazingly guilty about, and I don't want you to judge me by this, but I think it just highlights, you know, how stressful and tired you can become as parents. I coloured Wally in. Is that bad? There's no Wally. They've been looking for 11 days. I went to Venice last weekend. We needed the break.
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0: 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It's random. Like, completely. 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USA.
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0: Christian O'Connell Show. Patsy's, how was your day yesterday, Pat?
1: I'll give it to you in a headline, a
0: Please.
1: News headline. Suspicious minds.
0: Wow.
1: Mm-hmm.
0: What's been going on?
1: So, husband was, love God, was working from home yesterday, and his he's rather loud on the phone. He's got a big booming projecting voice, and I'm often on to him to say, can you just like keep it down a bit when I'm having
0: nice.
1: A nanny nap?
0: Yeah.
2: He's working.
0: Yeah, how dare you work? Yeah.
1: Keep it down.
0: Silence from you. Okay, just zip it, you know?
1: Anyway.
0: Just mute that man you've got there, that man bear.
1: Contain the manlyhood.
0: You can't put that big old canary in a cage. It's too much man.
1: I'm in bed trying to sleep, and then all of a sudden I hear him on a call, on a Zoom call, and he's whispering. I think that's very suspicious. He never whispers.
0: Well, you just want to be quiet. He can't wink, can he?
2: Point actually.
1: That's a good point.
0: I mean, you say zip it, he zips it. Suddenly, he's up to no good.
1: Yeah. Well, it's like, who are you talking
0: Listen,
1: to?
0: Would you like to buy some A4 paper? I work for Office Works. What?
2: The hell are Office you Works. Doing there?
0: I'm being held against my will.
1: So over dinner last night, I said, "Who were you whispering to on the phone?" I
0: was like, oh, it wasn't said like that.
1: Yes.
0: That was not the tone.
1: What?
0: It was like, "I heard you." It's one of those you sprinkle it a bit. I heard you. Well, on the phone earlier, whispering. Friend,
1: What's
0: was
1: going
0: it?
1: On?
2: You give them a chance to come
0: yeah,
2: clean.
0: Yeah, yeah, yeah. Confess, okay. Actually, dare I say it.
1: You know, what are you hiding? How dare you? It's before Mother's Day and all. Like, come on.
0: Outside of Mother's Day, it's okay to play away. Each have their own rules. That's what I say. I'm not here to judge.
2: We're open for 1 week.
0: Yeah.
1: When does he whisper?
0: He has signs out, like houses do, open week. Chris, the love god, it's open week.
1: Oh, it's highly suspicious because he never, ever whispers. And he's like, well, you complain that I'm too loud. And then yeah. I whisper and it's still not good enough.
0: Who was he whispering to?
1: His work wife.
0: What do you mean his work wife?
1: He's got a work wife. Everyone's got a work wife and a work husband.
2: What do you...
1: Oh, as if you all don't know no. what that means.
0: Right now, there's three guys who are moving away from the microphone like, I actually don't know what you're talking about.
1: No. You do. It's someone in your workplace that... A really close colleague, but not close romantically, but close...
0: Listen,
1: I
0: work with lots of women. I'm not whispering down the phone at any of them. There's one who I really would wish you would whisper at me, who bellows. Hey, Christian! Sorry to interrupt you! What are you about giving away an otter tomorrow at 8? Thanks to Otters Are Us. The client loves the show!
3: Go the Tigers! Oh,
2: fisherman's wife.
0: Name and no names.
1: Yes. She's very quiet.
0: What do you mean his work wife? Who is
1: well,
0: it?
1: Well, someone that...
0: Someone in accounts.
1: No. No. Just
2: what department is she in?
0: Yeah.
1: I'm not going to say that because she listens to
0: But you
1: show.
0: Know... Oh.
1: But just someone who gets on really... Like, they're great workmates and they work really well together. I call her his work wife.
2: And they're whispering.
1: And they're whispering.
0: I say we leave this one right here.
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0: I've just disappeared down a wormhole. 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

0: Christian O'Connell's show. I went to go and visit my 19-year-old daughter, Lois, who's midway through her second year at university. So she lives in halls of residence. Rio, you probably went through this thing. I went to visit her new room and situation there before taking up for lunch. Within a minute, I smelt the unmistakable smell of vomit from the night before.
1: Oh. Mm-hmm. It could have been that. Honestly, it could have been 6 months worth of vomit. Knowing those places.
0: The smell in there, just the smell of teenage fugness, laundry that's not been done.
1: Cask wine.
0: Cask wine goon bags.
1: Mm. Yeah.
0: I saw two, as we were chatting to her, she was trying to pretend to be a model student. I went, are those three empty goon bags under the bed? She says, I hoped I'd kick them far enough under. I went, game's his game, my friend.
1: It's like 18 litres.
0: I took them out there to get rid of them before. And as I was leaving with three empty goon bags, it looked like I'd been drinking with my daughter in there in the middle of the day. I just seen that and the smell of it in there and just...
1: It is, yeah, there's no other smell like it.
0: No, it's hard to describe it. It's a mixture of chunda and cabbage. You know, like when you go around and see your nanny granddad?
1: Yes.
0: It's a distinctive smell, isn't it? It's always a boiled cabbage or something.
1: Yes, yeah. There's something's rotting in there. You're not exactly sure what. There's mould on
0: the
1: walls.
0: No, I can because I look in the shared communal fridge, right? And just stuff to start to come out. I went, how many people, how many small humans share this fridge? Oh, there's about 20 to 30 of us. One fridge isn't meant for 20 to 30 humans.
1: Especially people that aren't really house trained, that haven't lived in a share house, that have gone straight from home into uni. You don't have those skills yet. And if there's like 100...
0: Then I couldn't help myself, guys. I start to go through the fridge looking at the best before dates. 90% of it was from last year.
2: Oh, yuck.
0: So I was smelling milk, and she went, can you not do this? It's just weird. It's awkward. This is dangerous for your friends.
3: It is weird.
0: There's nothing weird or awkward about trying to keep these people alive. These young brains. The world needs young brains.
1: Not a lot of fruit and veg, I imagine.
0: None.
1: That fridge,
0: no. No. No fruit and veg in there. None whatsoever. Christian, I heard you talking about how you always buy two versions of the same cards if you make a mistake when you're doing your handwriting. There is a pen that can be rubbed out called a Frixon pen at Officeworks. I got one of these once. It looks like it's been rubbed out. And it's, do you remember as a kid, you get those spy pens?
1: Yes, yeah,
0: the invisible ink. You can clearly see. It's even worse.
2: Oh, yeah.
0: No one is using that Frixon pen. That's from Natasha. Christian, I just heard you saying that you got your wife something for Mother's Day. Do you always do that? Yes. I've got an 18-year-old and a 22-year-old, so similar kind of ages to your kids. I didn't know I was expected to get my wife a Mother's Day gift. The kids are getting her something. Am I meant to get her something? Shannon from Engadine. We picked up two listeners this week in Engadine.
1: Great.
0: There's Shannon, and of course there's James, who told me about the ScoMo fake story.
1: Yes, the incident.
0: Shannon's actually put in brackets here, the place where he found out ScoMo shat his pants. He didn't do that.
1: Allegedly.
0: I don't think he's suing the show for that story. It's been out there for a very, very, very, very long time. Yeah, does Chris get you a gift for Mother's Day?
2: Well, sort of. It's like a combined gift, you know. It's like from him and Audie and the dog.
0: No. So no.
1: No.
0: Well, he can't claw onto a gift from his own daughter.
2: Oh, he does. Where there's clawing, he will be clawing.
0: No. I always think you should get your wife or their mum on Mother's Day a gift as well and say thank you for being
2: That's
0: such
2: really
0: an awesome
2: mum. That's nice.
1: That's nice.
0: That sounds angry now.
2: Well, yeah, I kind of put a debt on the day now.
1: You're sort of throwing Chris under the bus.
0: Well, apparently you can get a beach chair delivered at...
1: you want a lovely beach chair.
0: The drones can fly around within an hour in Rio's world.
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0: Christian O'Connell Show as we're getting ready for the World Cup. Next month it is the World Cup. After a string of two World Cups without a Shakira anthem, world peace will be restored next week. It's incredible that I know on the 15th of May, it's finally released. Shakira's back. Oh, where has she been?
1: Wherever.
0: String of two. Sadly, no World Cups without Shakira anthem. She's back with a brand new anthem. Dia Dia drops 15th of May.
1: Oh, can it just be 15th of May already?
0: We get the first play in the world.
1: Wow.
0: I know.
1: You would think it would go to a South American or Latin nation.
0: No. I know. It should. I should get in there beforehand. Wow. I know. No, an exclusive. Cannot wait. Guys, get ready for the 15th of May. It's Dia Dia Day on this show. It's incredible.
1: Can't wait.
0: Wow. See if you can guess the video.
1: I imagine it's her dancing on a soccer field.
0: You got it. At the Macarena Stadium.
1: Oh, is that the actual name?
0: Yeah.
1: Incredible.
0: Yeah, it's huge.
1: Incredible.
0: Yeah. Cannot wait. All right. So yesterday on the show, we were looking for your stories of... Caught with your pants down. We had some incredible stories. This one from Dominic. Get ready. It begins with the phrase bum crack.
2: I had an operation in my bum crack. I had a scoop cut out, and daily a nurse had to come in and pack this hole in my bum crack. So the process was roll over and put your bum up in the air. So she says to me, can you reach around with your hands, spread your bum cheeks for me? It all happened. She patted me on the head, said, it's all done, love. I rolled over, and it was visiting hours at the hospital. The curtains had been...
0: Poor guy. It was the pat on the head.
1: Yeah,
0: it's a lovely touch. That nurse knows. Not for me, hell of a lot for this guy. Hats on the head.
1: I heard the word bum crack about eight times in 30 seconds in that
0: And also
1: story.
0: Just him having to flip over and then flip over again when he saw the people. Like a rotisserie human chicken. It all began this week with Janine. It all starts with Janine. A power glitch happened when I was in an automated toilet. When I pushed the toilet paper button, the door opened. Those things I don't trust. Things in life you can't trust.
1: Yep.
0: Those automated space-age toilets, they don't work. Whenever I've seen one, there's always a confused elderly person trying to press a button and the door just keeps open. They get irritated with you. And is it my fault? It's the machinery. It's technology's coming between us. Yes, Christian, I was caught with my pants down. Then we had Helen's story. My now husband and I went camping. There was no one around. It was beautiful. I need to answer the call of nature. My husband said, just go down by the river so no one could see me. I jumped down, dropped my pants, squatting there. Suddenly I heard, to my horror, the quiet putt-putt of a motorboat. I looked up to see two old men on board. I couldn't stop. You're at the point of no return.
3: Oh, that's it.
0: We all know that point. There's no going back.
1: When you got to go, you got to go.
0: There's only one way forward. Christian, I just had to put my head down and hope that I would never, ever see them again. You know that they were camping at that site. They're probably the only people there that weekend was Helen and her now husband and the two old dudes on the boat as well.
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0: Christian O'Connell's show. Your stories. I think everyone's got one. Being caught with your pants down. Christian, I'm a young mum with kids. This happens all the time. I have anxiety every time I need to use a public toilet. I have to take my toddlers in the cubicle with me. Of course, you know what it's like. They go first, then it's my turn. They think it's hilarious, though, where we're all in there together, to unlock the door and fling it open. Yes. Christian, whilst I'm midstream. Of course they think that's funny. Because of you crying and like the fear of it, they go, this is the funniest game ever. They think it's probably just a game you play.
1: And the more you tell them not to do it, the more they're going to want to do it.
0: They giggle while doing it. They think they're hilarious. I whisper bribes at them. Wouldn't you love to be the other side of that, just to hear what are those brides? Thank you very much, Claire. Funny story. Christian, I remember being caught with the pants down story. I used to work shaving horses' coats off.
2: Oh, I know what that's called.
0: That's an odd job.
1: Is there a name for that?
0: Is there enough work in that to make it a job? How many are you doing a day? 10 coats? 12
1: coats? That's a lot of horses, I guess.
2: Didn't think you had to trim a horse.
0: Yeah, you do.
2: Do you?
0: During the summer, they have to have less hair because it gets hot, obviously. Someone has to come round and shear the horses,
2: Horsey shear.
0: Maybe Monday we go, odd jobs.
2: Yeah.
0: I had a job once for a summer, like for 12 weeks, painting forklift trucks.
2: Oh.
1: Wow. Like doing artwork on them?
0: No, just repainting them.
2: Right.
0: Yeah, it was this company that was a real cheap-ass company, one of those cash-in-hand jobs, and a student just desperate for work. And so they were getting these second-hand forklifts and just, rather than spray paint it to do it up, getting some gormless student, me, to paint them by hand. Flipping ages. You ever seen the size of forklift trucks?
1: Huge.
0: You've got to put the old, forks up, paint underneath there, paint the whole thing.
1: Why are you bothering painting the forks?
0: Oh, everything, because people come around. If you want to buy a forklift truck, you're going to go, can you raise the forks?
1: Right, okay.
0: Hey, listen, if you know, you know.
1: I'm not a forklift guy.
0: People in factories all around Australia laughing right now at old city slicker Rio. Doesn't know about fork on, fork off. That was a funny joke every day in the factory. Christian, I got caught with my pants down yesterday.
1: Ooh.
0: I had to use a public toilet in a shopping centre. When I walked in, it said in a mechanical voice, you have 10 minutes.
2: Oh, well, pressure.
0: I didn't know there was a timer.
1: That's crazy.
0: You can't do that to time.
1: No. Sometimes 10 minutes is not enough.
0: No, it's not. Sometimes you go in thinking it's a one. Suddenly the scene changes. Yeah. Suddenly you're in a two. I sat down to do my business, and while I was sitting down, I thought I'd catch up on some emails. Next thing you know, the announcement comes back on and says, your time has expired. Then it repeats it. Your time has expired.
2: Oh.
0: Then the third time, your time has expired. Please leave. And the door just opened while I'm sat there with my, you got it. The other side of it was an elderly lady with a big surprise on her face. Not sure whether it was shock or excitement. Mark, there's no way it's excitement.
1: What would it be excitement?
0: Oh, I've always dreamed of meeting a man with his trousers down my ankles reading emails. What a hot mess. There's a smell of poo in here as well. My fantasies. So a Jilly Cooper novel. I had to reach over. Oh, the reach like that as well.
2: No.
0: Because you've got to use a protective shield for one of the hands, haven't you?
1: Yes, to cover.
0: The barrier.
1: The barrier.
0: A dignity shield. Had to reach over, push the button for the door to close so I could finish my paperwork. Mark, that's a great story. We've got another story now, being caught with your pants down. MV, good morning. Welcome to the show.
3: Morning, Christian. How are you going?
0: I'm good. I hope you're having a good week, and thanks for calling the show. What's your story, mate?
3: Friday, thank God. Mate, I've got a small cleaning business, and I've got a referral for a new client. Went into the city, and the clients gave me permission to go upstairs and do a walk through the unit. And I did that, and waiting for the clients, I thought I'd fix my shorts and my singlet, tuck it in and whatnot. And I had my pants down in the ensuite, and the clients decided to walk in. I didn't hear it. And then as they walked in, I'm there with my pants down, trying to lift it all up now, and meet them for the first time. So I didn't know if I should be shaking their hand.
0: Oh, no.
3: I got them as a client, and
0: well done.
3: Now I still wonder to this day. It's probably been a year going strong, and do they think or do they talk between themselves?
0: Of course they did.
3: What were the cleaners really doing?
0: They would have made up a whole story about what they probably interrupted or what you're about to do in there.
3: Exactly.
0: Of course they do. You would. We all would if you saw some guy there. What the hell was he doing in there?
1: I'm
3: not some pretty boy. I look like a half-beaten bloke that's been run over by a truck. So they're probably thinking this guy...
0: Maybe they're into that. Maybe that's what they were looking for.
1: Maybe that's exciting.
0: You know, and they thought, this guy is leading us on. A year later, they're still waiting for you to make good on the deal. When are we going to get down to it in this bedroom? You started this a year ago. Don't tell us you were adjusting your shorts. We've heard that one before, sir. MV, we'll send you a prize. Well, it's a great story. Thank you very much. Have a great weekend.
3: Thank you. And you guys are great. I just started listening to you guys and changed from other stations. And you guys actually make people feel good.
0: Oh, thank you very much, MB. And your story would have done that as well. Very, very funny story,
3: mate. I hope so. Everyone have a good weekend.
0: We will. And welcome to the show, MV. Have a great weekend.
4: I'm tired, Grandpa.
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0: Christian O'Connell Show. We're going to call these mum dedications, mummocations. Patsy, what's it for you?
1: I'm going to give my mum some Lady Gaga today, Born This Way.
0: Does she love Lady Gaga?
1: No, but it's very appropriate. And I'll tell you why.
0: I just want to check because a lot of people use this as a very special anthem for a moment in their life.
1: Mm-hmm. What I want to say is my mum is one, a person of strength and resilience. She is absolutely incredible. She is a carer, a born carer. She was a nurse and she is the most amazing mum. I'm so lucky I got such a good one. And she's caring for my dad now. And she's never stopped caring.
0: Oh, bless her. That's so tough. That must be heartbreaking.
1: She's incredible, Christian. She is just an amazing woman. And the strength. I come from a long line of very strong women. Her mother was strong. My great-grandmother was really resilient. They were off the land. They were women who worked the land with their husbands. They never stopped, never, ever stopped. And I'm sure all the strength, and I've needed strength over my life, and it's because of my mum and the example that she's shown me and her resilience.
0: How beautiful. You can see, you can feel the strength of the line of mums before you, your ancestry coming through you, and into your daughter, Audrey.
1: Yep. Absolutely kick ass. And Audrey is the same. I remember when she was about two, we had one of those, you know, those clam pools, and we had it filled with balls. Anyway, she didn't like where it was, so she literally picked it up at 2 years of age, and Chris and I were just like dumbfounded watching her carrying it across the backyard, and I thought, yep, she comes from my line of women. But she's so strong, and you know, I have had a lot through life. I've had infertility and pregnancy loss and going through cancer, and there's no way I don't feel that I could have gone through that if it wasn't for all the values that my mother instilled in me and the example that she gave me. She's amazing. She's 82. She is just incredible. She's like an 82-year-old in a 62-year-old's body. I've never known anyone with so much love.
0: Well, listen, if you're going to give her a compliment, maybe put it in like a 32.

0: No one is like, no one going to gym or going, I want to have the body of a 62-year-old. What kind of workout are we talking about there? Sir, you're 53.
1: She's incredible. She's like the Energizer Bunny. She just keeps going.
0: Oh, and shout out, what's your name? What's
1: Bev.
0: Your mum's name?
1: Her Bev, isn't it? Bev. I love you so much, Mum, and everything that you do. You're amazing. I hope you realise how special you are.
0: Alex, what's your song?
2: It's funny, your musical taste is sort of often decided by what you grow up listening to. And Mum would always have the Temptations, the Four Tops, Stevie Wonder just on loop with that record player playing throughout the house. Cleaning the house, doing whatever she did. And I'm going to nominate this amazing song. It's called Once in My Life by Stevie Wonder. She adores this song.
0: It's a brilliant song.
2: Mid-60s, early Stevie
0: Body of a
2: Wonder.
0: 62-year-old?
2: She's
0: tell her to look after it.
2: She's 72. And and that music, I think Mum sort of relied on. You say resilience, Pats. You know, a farmer's wife needs resilience. And that's exactly what Mum had to sort of do. For many years, and bringing out four kids on a farm through drought, et cetera. So, this one's for Mum.
0: Oh, lovely story, guys. Ria, what are you going for?
3: I'm going for Joan. I'm a trading.
0: Oh, has she got a song about a gift being about a week late?
3: Excuse me. This
0: lazy ass son got his Mother's Day gift yesterday and seems to think that Express Post are going to deliver a wait for it, a beach chair by Sunday.
3: It will be there.
1: Who are you going to blame?
0: Not their job to deliver on Sunday. We've been talking about Mother's Day on the show for 2 weeks.
3: Yes, but to find the perfect...
0: You had time Wednesday to go fruit and veg shopping and queue.
3: It takes time to find the perfect beach chair.
0: You're right, with that low back. You can't... Light tubing.
3: Exactly. Aluminium.
0: It's like Cinderella searching for the perfect slipper, isn't it?
3: Exactly,
0: yeah.
3: Exactly.
0: What's the song for Mum then?
3: My mum... So on the weekends for 12 years, my mum gave up her Saturdays and Sundays to drive me all around Sydney for cricket, for tennis, for AFL, for debating, literally going across the city. God knows how much she racked up in tolls and petrol. And she only had 4 CDs in her Volvo. There was Damien Rice, a very sad Irish singer.
0: Oh, I used to love Damien Rice. Cannonball.
3: Cannonball. Yes, the Blower's Daughter.
0: You're right, they're mournful songs.
3: She loved sad, slow,
0: it's not a pump-up playlist before you take down another kid or turn that debate club you were part of. Like Fight Club, First Rule Debate Club, you don't talk about it.
3: It was Damien Rice, James Blunt.
0: Wow, Blunty fan.
3: The 2006 Australian Idol winner, Irishman Damien Lee.
1: Oh, wow.
0: Banger.
1: Yeah.
3: And the only sort of album with any sort of energy or pop to it was Joan Armour Trading's Greatest Hits, and we would blast Drop the Pilot.
0: Oh, this is a banger. This is a Friday song as well. For Mama Lee.
3: Shout out Allison.
0: Body of a 62-year-old. Get Jack, guys.
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0: Christian O'Connell Show for Chemist Warehouse. We're about to find out who is Australia's funniest mum. Today, this radio show and this radio station, we're now in a separate room. We've left the studio and we are in the Mums Comedy Club. Rio, the big prize that one of these amazing mums is going to win is...
1: a two-night stay at
0: the... Now, hang on a minute. Hang on a minute. We actually got an audience as well. So as he starts to read the prize out, be like an audience on an old-school 80s and 90s game show. Go, ooh, today's star prize is...
1: a two-night stay at the Langham Melbourne for you and a friend. A lunch at the Langham Melbourne restaurant.
0: Mums love a long lunch.
1: A Chuan spa treatment for you and your friend.
0: They love a Chuan spa.
1: And access
0: to the ladies called Chuan. That's what that Chuan spa is, by the way.
1: And access to the Langham Club, including afternoon tea, evening canapes, and cocktails.
0: Oh, now no mum goes home a loser today. Every single one of the runners-ups gets $600 to spend on Airtasker, where you can get anything done. All right, let's play the theme tune, and then let's find Australia's funniest mum.
2: Mum's gonna tell a joke. Mama go make you laugh. Sally, Mary, or Nicole. They're
0: going to
2: make you laugh!
0: All right, so first of all, first things first, it's one thing. It takes an enormous amount of courage to call a radio show and do a joke. It takes a lot more courage to come here in the morning, live on the radio, live to Australia, and tell a joke as a stand-up mum. So big round of applause to all the mums brave enough to do that. Two mums dropped out overnight. I'm not surprised. I bet it's a lot. Now, we're not going to judge this today. Judging this is Australia's second funniest mum, and that is Petrina Jones. Big round of applause for Patsy.
3: Oh, thank you.
0: Super mum on the show.
3: Can I say they've already offered bribes, Christian, so it's already a bit underhanded. We haven't even started yet.
0: And what are you looking for in today's winner?
3: Just a good tummy laugh. Just something that's going to lighten my day and just make me laugh. That's all I need. Just a good laugh.
0: The women are now incredibly intimidated by you.
3: No, don't be.
0: No, no, no. Quite a menacing prison, like Simon Cowell. The Australian version of Simon Cowell. Mama Cowell.
3: No, really. You'll all be great. Don't be nervous.
0: Okay, now, up first this morning is Rita. Rita, good luck. Well done for being the first one.
4: Thank you.
0: All right, Rita, what is your joke, please, for us?
4: Well, this is a story about a couple called Morris and Ethel. Every year they go to the fair, and every year... Morris says, Ethel, I would really love to fly that, have a ride in that aerobatic plane. Well, money's tight at the moment, Morris, and, you know, that ride's $50, and $50 is $50. So the following year they go to the fair and Morris says, Ethel, I'm 85 years old, and if I don't ride this plane, I probably never will. I know, Morris, she says, but it's $50 and $50 is $50. So at this point, the pilot, he's hearing all this conversation and he said, hey, guys, come over here. I'll make you a deal. I'll take you both up. If when I take you up, you don't make a sound, you cannot say anything, and I won't charge you. But if you make one sound, it'll be $50. So they talked about it and they said, okay. So up they went and the pilot did all the best he could, all his manoeuvres and all his daredevil stunts. And then when they landed the plane, he said to Morris, you know, Morris, I tried everything to make you scream or yell out, but you didn't. I'm so impressed. Said Morris, well, to be honest, I was going to say something when Ethel fell out, but $50 is $50.
0: Come on, come on. Rita, big round of applause for the first mum this morning. That is Rita. She's also just getting over from surgery as well, I just want to say. So she still came up here to do that. Rita, that was incredible. You were so relaxed and calm. Patsy, how great was that?
3: Oh, that was great. Brilliantly delivered. Your timing was perfect.
0: You were so confident and relaxed. You took your time. You didn't Rita own the room.
3: Yeah.
0: And a really, really great joke. She's getting a standing ovation. Standing ovation. Come on. Get up, you lazy gits. You didn't pay a buck to get in here. Stand up. Rita, well done. Strong start. Thank you very much. All right, now this mum's flowing in from Sydney. Alicia, step up to the microphone. Step up to the world's tiniest stage.
5: Hi. I hate to correct you, but it's Alyssa.
0: Alyssa?
5: Yeah.
0: Alyssa.
5: Sorry.
0: Okay. Already one of the mums giving me the old stink eye. Don't worry, I'm using that every morning from 6 to 9 from Patsy. All right, so off you go. Good luck.
5: All right. Why are chickens the best animal?
3: I don't know. Why are chickens the best animal?
5: Because.
0: It's a quick one, but it's a good one. It's a strong one. The crowd loves it today. Well done. All right, now we have the most nervous-looking mum. Come on up, come on up. Actually looks like she's been dragged here against her will. Can you confirm you are not a hostage? You're doing this willingly. I'm worried.
6: I can neither confirm nor deny.
0: Okay, look, the crowd, they really love you, okay? Good luck. What's your joke for us?
6: So a guy walks into a library and he goes up to the counter and he says, "Can I have a hamburger?" And the librarian says, "This is a library." And he goes, "Oh, sorry, can I have a hamburger?"
0: Yes, another strong joke. Patsy the judge, did you like that one?
3: I loved it.
0: Well done.
3: Loved it.
0: Well done. Well, that was brilliant. Cheers. All right, the last mum steps up now. Good luck. Strong standard so far. Let's see what you've got. Okay, what's your joke for us?
7: My joke is, why don't birds wear underwear?
8: Why?
7: Because their peckers on their face.
0: Yeah! Well done. An oldie. Whoa. And a goodie. Well done.
3: Wow.
0: All right, another round of applause then for all the mums that get up there this morning. Takes so much courage. Well done. Big round of applause to all the mums before we announce the winning mum. And they're all winning mums. But Patsy, there can only be one winner this morning. Yeah. Who is winning the ultimate five-star luxury pampering weekend?
3: This is really hard. Strong performances by all four. All your kids would be so proud of you. This is so hard. Oh, we've got one kid in the crowd. Proud of mum. But I do have to give
0: look
3: it
0: him
3: to
0: in the
3: you.
0: Eye and say your mum didn't make it. She was. She was singling him out. Your mum's here.
3: Killer of dreams. But I'm afraid it has to be.
0: Why are you afraid? Have you ever been the judge before?
3: No.
0: You're not afraid. You're happy to say. But the good news is.
3: The good news is the winner is Simone.
0: Whoa! Simone is the winner.
3: Well
0: Simone,
3: done,
0: come
3: Simone.
0: Up to Patsy. Are the winner. You've been crowned by Patsy, the winner. Simone wins. Two nights, five star at the luxurious Langham Hotel. Well done. Congratulations. Step up there. Wow. You know, where's the crown? We don't have a crown. Has anyone got a beanie hat we can borrow as a makeshift? Can we borrow your beanie hat as a makeshift crown? Thank you. Patsy, get the beanie hat. It's just going to have to be a makeshift crown. Beanie Hat, the winning mum, Australia's funniest mum. Congratulations. Well done. Very, very well done. Brilliant joke when you called in the other day. Now, who are you going to take with you? You get two nights, five star. You're going to be spoiled at the Langham Hotel here in Melbourne. Who are you taking with you?
7: I will be taking my partner, Dave.
0: Dave looks, he gets a free weekend and Dave's done nothing. Well done, Dave. Well done. All the mums, you did a great job. The three running-up mums, you did a fantastic job. You get $600 to spend at Airtasker to get anything done. Thank you very much for taking part in this. It was a lot of fun hearing all these jokes. I hope you really enjoyed it as well. I think it's something we'll definitely do again next year. All of you as well, and all the mums in the crowd as well, have a lovely Mother's Day this weekend.
7: Thank you.
0: Well done. Big round of applause.
3: Well done.
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2: 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We'll be right back.

0: Christian O'Connell's show. Christian, I loved hearing all the mamas doing the jokes. What was the joke Simone did? I didn't pay attention to the names. Please, listeners, listen harder. Please text me. I'm doing a radio show right now. What am I, a flipping PA? I'm on the decks here. Please text me. I'm going in for a swim. Is this from my wife? Listen, Linda. Linda's surname English. You're behaving like an English person. Who's so demanding? Listen, Linda, here's the joke just for you. Right, the producers get this.
1: Why don't birds wear underwear?
2: Why?
1: Because their peckers on their face.
0: Yeah! If you're a certain age, you'll know what peckers used to mean. And Linda, I need to say something to the producers about the names. Mm-hmm. Now, when listeners come in and do stuff on the show with us, obviously the show moves very, very quickly. So suddenly we're doing something in the studio, we leap out, we're somewhere else. And so the team, this is how it always works in radio, they will put the listeners' names on giant stickers on them. So I can quickly see it, we can all see who's who. Often it can be 5, 10, 20 listeners. I don't think it's right to have ladies' names on their chests where they put them today, which is why a couple of them, I didn't even say their name. I don't want to be seen on camera staring at their breasts, talking into a microphone, because people thinking, bloody hell, that guy, he shouldn't be. They've cleaned up radio for people like him. He's there. So which is why some of them aren't even sitting there, because I can't stare there.
3: You had your hands above your eyes.
0: Sea level, Rio. Sea level. I don't know what the answer is. Is it forehead?
3: Maybe.
0: Or an arm? Is it an arm? Maybe. Is it an arm?
3: It's even, I think, almost stranger to be staring at their arm.
4: Yeah, down around their groin.
3: It's still around the area.
0: Has he just said down around their groin? And whose arm is around their groin?
4: Well, your hands and your arms are by your side.
0: You've got a problem.
4: It's worse.
0: You've got more problems than me looking in the wrong place. Anywho, good chat, guys. Today, Sir David Attenborough. One of the world's, surely we can all agree, probably one of the world's greatest human beings.
3: 100%.
0: Generations and generations and generations learning about the wonder and beauty of the natural planet thanks to that man. Incredible voice, incredible way of making it poetic, just to be doing it for so long. And he's 100, he's still making us care about the planet in a different kind of way now. So today's Time Waster dedicated to Sir David Attenborough. He is 100 today. No finer way to dedicate the show to him than animal TV shows.
3: He'll be so honoured.
0: He will when he hears about this, he will. He's filmed in over 100 countries across 333 locations, every continent on Earth, and is believed to be the most widely travelled human in history.
3: Yeah, who could possibly have beaten that?
0: He's had more than 50 animals named in his honour. Oh. That's incredible.
3: And now a time waster.
0: Yep. He's the reason tennis balls are yellow, not white.
4: Excuse me?
0: This is a true story. I've heard this before. During his time at the BBC, he was a producer for many years and a journalist at the BBC. He convinced Wimbledon to change the colour of the balls so they could be seen better on TV.
3: Oh, that's incredible.
0: That's
3: huge.
0: Legend. Yes. All right, so today, thanks to Kogan. 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Now, that's clicking awesome. $500 to spend at Kogan.com. We're looking for your animal TV shows. Game of Bones.
3: Silver Fuss.
0: Welcome Back, Otter.
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0: Back, Otter.
4: Classic
0: 70s. No, 70s. Oh, okay. A lot of our listeners. Your mama's okay. Like, Mama Lee is like, Daddy, give him a gold,
3: Thank
0: son.
3: Give him a gold,
0: Listen,
3: then.
0: Slack our son. He didn't get that gift till yesterday. Welcome Back, Otter. If you know, you know. Gilmore Gorillas.
3: Gold.
0: Foo Ferrets.
4: Oh,
3: that's a band.
0: Oh, yeah. Sons of Aardvarky.
3: Very good. Gold.
0: Rhea, what have you got?
3: I've got... Did you know they cast a new Doctor Who as a bird?
0: I heard about that.
3: The Doctor Hoot. Hoot. Doctor Hoot. Listen,
0: those mums just schooled us all.
3: Hoot.
0: Yeah, no.
3: Like an owl.
0: Yeah. Bronze.
3: There's a humpback at Summer Bay.
0: Oh, yeah?
3: It's home in a whale.
0: Oh, no, that's better. Gold. He found it.
3: And finally, Cat and Kim.
0: Cat and Kim also gold as well.
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0: 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Today's Time Waster dedicated to the great Sir David Attenborough. We're looking for your animal TV shows. Tasmanian Daredevil.
1: Civil Plus.
0: Who wants to be a chinchillionaire?
1: Oh, that is gold.
0: Well done, John Black. Crab Your Enthusiasm.
1: Silver.
0: Ted lassoes a horse.
1: Gold.
0: I love that. Well done, Paula. Ted lassoes a horse. Genius. How about the Fresh Prince of Humphrey B. Bear?
2: Oh, Humphrey.
1: Silver Plus.
0: No, come on. A Humphrey B. Bear one? It's gold.
1: Okay.
0: Gold. Elevated.
1: Gold.
0: Fancy. Orangutan is the new black.
1: Silver.
0: Goggle Fox.
1: Gold.
0: Well done, Fifi. The Ducks of Hazzard. Just to get up, boys.
1: Silver Plus.
0: Everybody all over the world loves Antiques Roadshow. What's the animal version of that? Antiques Roadkill.
2: Oh,
0: dear, this is a...
1: We're trying to celebrate.
0: Oh. This is a platypus from the 1950s, I believe. Louis V.
1: Bronze.
0: Andy, you made me laugh. Two and a giraffe men.
1: Gold.
0: Give it up for David Peters. Well done. Gillihens Island. Gillihens Island.
1: Silver.
0: Gilligan's Iguana.
1: Bronze.
0: Enough Gilligans now.
1: Bronze.
0: The farmer wants a beaver.
1: No,
0: because we're saying it's animal TV shows. Beaver's a great animal. It could be anything,
1: animal.
0: You know. Beaver Island.
1: That's true. Beaver Island now.
0: Who
1: that's
0: wants
1: a show.
0: A beaver and air?
2: Oh, stop
0: the farmer wants a beaver.
1: Farmers want a beaver.
0: He might have some pests that need exterminating. The beaver will do
1: yes,
0: that.
1: Yes, chop down some trees
0: Absolutely.
1: With a big beaver.
0: Yeah, can't afford a chainsaw.
1: Gold.
0: Get a beaver. Miami Mice.
1: Silver.
0: I would watch that.
1: Just
0: two detective cops undercover, deep undercover. Two little tiny mice. Too much detail on that one. Breaking Bat.
1: Silver Plus.
0: And the Great British Snake Off.
1: Gold.
0: Brad Bishop, well done. All right, who is... Bloody hell, is that the time? Who is... We should be out of here by now.
1: Come on.
0: Who is the winner?
1: Ted Lasso.
0: Ted Lasso's a horse. Should be the farmer wants a beaver. That had it all, that did, guys.
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26: Good afternoon to you.
27: People of a certain age are always accused of stopping liking things because you're old, that you only like old music, and et cetera, et cetera. There is a scientific reason why some music stops for you.
26: Really?
27: You can listen to more music, but there's a scientific reason why music resonates at a certain time.
26: That's curious.
27: It is curious. I'm going to put my lab coat on and talk you through the science of it.
26: I like when you break out the labby.
27: Also, I might break out a hanky. We're going to put handkerchiefs to the pub test.
26: Who carries a handkerchief?
27: Well, apparently there's been a call to bring them back.
26: Unless you're
27: to blow your nose into a piece of material and shove it into your pocket and crack it open later on.
26: Dickensian times. That's all coming up. Jonesy and Amanda trying.

0: It's Jonesy and Amanda driving you home this Friday afternoon.
1: You know, it's very easy as we get older to be derided for liking old music. But there's a scientific, neurological reason as to why there are some songs from our past that really hit hard. I'll talk you through the science. Are you ready, Brendan?
0: I love science.
1: Got my lab coat on. It's something that's called the reminiscence bump. This is it in a nutshell. According to Spotify's data, your taste essentially locks in by the age of 33. It doesn't mean you don't like other music after that or before that, but that's kind of where you sit for your reminiscence bump. So that for everyone, there's a specific year music stopped feeling new to you, and scientists know exactly when that is. It's not when you get old. It's not when music got worse. It's a neurological event that happens on schedule. So as I said, it's called the reminiscence bump. Your brain encodes music from your adolescence and from your early adulthood deeper than any other period in your life. And there's a reason why these songs hit differently. Listening to your favorite music releases dopamine in the same brain region activated by food, by sex, by drugs. Decades later, it still is activated.
0: Food and sex and drugs.
1: Every time. So Spotify has analyzed millions of users, and the result is by age 33, your music taste essentially stopped evolving. Not because new music was bad, but because your brain stopped seeking it out the same way.
0: What are you saying?
1: What they're saying that your peak imprint year is mathematically predictable. So here's how you do the equation as to when your peak music year was.
0: Right, well, and I'll do this musically.
1: Well, all right.
0: So okay, ask me.
1: Okay, this isn't about being 33. That's when things lock in, but your peak music year.
0: Yep.
1: So it's the year you were born
0: plus
1: your music taste essentially stopped evolving. Not because new music was bad, but because your brain stopped seeking it out the same way.
0: What are you saying?
1: What they're saying that your peak imprint year is mathematically predictable.

0: be wired in for you.
1: Okay, well.
0: So what's your birth year plus 16?
1: Is I'm 1984.
0: So what are the songs from 1984?
1: This is 1984 for Jonesy. Van Halen.
0: And does this feel
1: yeah
0: full of endorphins for you when you hear it?
1: I ran out and bought spandex. What else did I have in 84? Oh.
0: Yeah.
1: Ghostbusters.
0: Spandex soon in the big poo catcher pants.
1: I think at the time I thought, that's not going to last, that song. Oh, yes. Rock.
0: So these songs should kick you differently, feel different.
1: Yeah, I do remember that.
0: So how about me? So my birth year plus 16 equals what?
1: Oh, hang on.
0: What year is that?
1: Ryan.
0: 1995.
1: No.
0: No.
1: No. 78. It's 1978. 1978.
0: What are the songs from 1978? What's this? Is that the Bee Gees?
1: I have no idea what
0: that
1: is.
0: Neither do I. It doesn't hit hard at all for me.
1: What else did you have?
0: Oh. Oh, yeah.
1: Grease.
0: Yeah. I bet that's very much, that's a big one for a lot of people.
1: What else?
0: What else?
1: Oh.
0: See?
1: The Police. You don't have to put on the red. So you have one good song.
0: So those years for us, those songs are permanently wired in. So it's not nostalgia, it's biology. Do the maths yourself. That is your peak year of your birth year plus 16 are the songs that will hit you hardest.
1: I was 33. I remember it very well. It was 2001. And I was 33.
0: So this is where you stopped seeking new music.
1: Weedus.
0: That's probably right.
1: We're
0: you
1: still
0: always
1: playing
0: go on
1: that
0: about
1: now.
0: This stuff.
1: I love this. I remember hearing it for the first time and loving it. What else, Rhino? Oh, Hanging by a Moment. Lifehouse. Christian rock. What else?
0: No.
1: Shag.
0: That's where your morality stops too.
1: They can't have them together. Okay, what about you?
0: Well,
1: when were you 33?
0: I was going to say, how old was I when I was 33? What songs were big when I was 33? Do the maths, Ryan.
2: Okay, that, it was 1995.
0: Okay, what have I got?
1: 1995.
0: Happy for this.
1: Coolio.
0: I like it.
1: What else? The Hop Stepper.
0: Really?
1: Such a gangster.
0: No wonder I gave up on music.
1: Rendix.
0: We will put all this information on our socials if we've confused you, and you can find your own permanent. The year music was wired in, and the year you stopped pretty much listening.
1: We were pretty wired.
0: Enjoy.
1: Jonesy and Amanda driving you home with Jam Nation.
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0: It's Jonesy and Amanda driving you home this Friday, the 8th of May. Where there's big issues to discuss, where do we go?
1: We go to the Jonesy and Amanda Arms for the pub test.
2: The pub test.
3: Pub test.
2: Does not pass the pub test.
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2: Pub test.
3: Does it pass the pub test?
2: Pub test.
3: Yeah, the pub test.
4: Doesn't pass the sniff test.
2: Stop it. It's not helpful.
0: You were reading an op-ed?
1: I was. An opinion piece in the paper by a journalist called Michael Batchelard. I want to ask you this question first, though, Brendan.
0: Mm-hmm.
1: Do you use a handkerchief?
0: No.
1: Never?
0: No. I remember when I was at school, my mum used to pack a hanky in there. I'd never use it. There was something, if you had a hanky at school, that was, you'd get a bit of grief for that.
1: What about
0: you'd
1: Bruce
0: get your
1: Springsteen
0: hanky
1: with one hanging out of his back pocket?
0: No, that was his cap.
1: No, it wasn't.
0: It was his cap.
1: It wasn't a cap.
0: Jem Y. Rye, can you Google
1: like
0: that, please?
1: It's like a slight cravat.
0: How much
1: thing.
0: You want to bet? What do you want to bet? What do you want to?
1: I don't want to bet, but in my mind,
0: okay, well,
1: it's
0: about
1: like a kerchief.
0: Okay, it's not a kerchief. Okay, it's a baseball cap, a red baseball cap.
1: It's a red
0: what
1: kerchief.
0: Do you want to, what are we going to do here? Okay, drinks.
1: I get
0: drinks.
1: To lick your forehead if I'm right.
0: What has? What is that?
1: What about? Is it, Ryan?
5: It looks like a red baseball cap.
0: Well, that's what Jonesy just said. So hang on, what was I getting out of this?
1: Nothing. The deal's off. You didn't get to say it.
0: I need to get to lick anything of yours. Oh, this is a terrible bet.
1: Let me get to this.
0: You're going to see that on Sports Bet.
1: So the journalist Michael Batchelard has said that he wants the handkerchief to make a comeback. He said these days in most people's minds, a hanky lies somewhere between puzzling and embarrassing. They're for dags, they're throwbacks. That's what you said, Brendan.
0: Mm-hmm.
1: They're for Morris dancers and confused old blokes. But he is a hanky carrier and he wants to get more people to do the same. He said he uses it to wipe sweat, to provide shade for a bald head. It can be a bandage to sop up blood. It serves as a serviette, a potholder, a duster, a mop. I've been tear gassed twice in the line of journalistic duty. A hanky was on hand to filter the chemicals.
0: Actually, I do appreciate all the applications for a hanky outside of blowing your schnoz.
1: Well, that's the thing about blowing your schnoz. You know, who wants to see someone honking their snot into a piece of material, folding it up and putting it back in their pocket, and then it going into the washing machine?
0: What, you see that whole process? Probably be on ESPN.
1: I've seen more of it than I need.
0: That's enough. You've described it. Well, what are you saying here?
1: Well, let's call it this.
0: Well, I say no. I don't know now. I don't know.
1: Why?
0: Well, at first I was right dead against it. But all those
1: as
0: other
1: soon as I mentioned the snot, you go, hang on, yes.
0: Like, so if you licked my forehead, I'd certainly need a hanky.
1: Handkerchiefs, do they pass the pub test?
0: Jonesy and Amanda driving you home with Jam Nation.

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4: Does it pass the pub test?
1: Pub test.
2: Yeah, the pub test.
4: Doesn't pass the sniff test.
1: Stop it. It's not helpful.
5: Well, through our discussion, we've decided there are many things you can use a handkerchief for, but it seems the most manky of all is its main reason, which is to capture your snot so you can put it back in your pocket. Why not just blow your nose into your actual pocket and then just put that in the wash?
0: Well, what are you, Gandhi? You know, how flexible would you have to be for that? I've come around on the hanky. I don't carry a hanky. I'm not a hanky guy. But I've come around to the hanky because there are a lot of applications.
5: You've just said that you've never carried a hanky.
0: Never in my life.
5: And when you're at school, you'd be bullied if you did.
0: You would be. You'd probably get your head flushed, and it'd be handy if you had a hanky because then you could dry your face off.
5: How do you feel? Handkerchiefs, do they pass the pub test?
6: My mum continues to use them. She's 80, and I've washed about 8 of them yesterday.
7: I couldn't deal with hankies. The thought of hankies going in washing machine with all the other clothes, it just makes me sick. Tissues are great because they break down. No problem.
8: I'm a hanky person. I always carry at least one or two in my pocket at all times and not afraid to use them. But if I am in a restaurant or somewhere like that, I always make sure I do it discreetly and then hide it back in my pocket.
9: No, they don't. They are gross. Absolutely gross to you blowing your nose into it, putting it back, using it again. And then some poor bunny has to wash it, usually me. So, no, they don't pass the pub test.
10: Yes, it does pass the pub test. My partner carries one all the time, not necessarily for blowing his nose, but for emergencies. And, you know, he's used it when people have cut their hands to, you know, cover up their blood and things like that. So it does pass the pub test.
0: This is looking online. Someone's written here, my wife used mine clean on our first date. Spoiler alert, she didn't run away. What was she using it for? Got the big honker. She's a keeper.
5: Always something there to remind you.
0: Jonesy Demander driving you home with Jam Nation.
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0: It's Jonesy Demander's Jam Nation. What do you know about Kaptiagdi?
1: Is that a clothing company?
0: No, it's a beautiful seaside resort on France's Mediterranean coast.
1: Sounds nice.
0: Beautiful. It has beautiful sights, sandy beaches, volcanic landscapes.
1: Ooh.
0: It's also home to Europe's Naked City. What? In it is a village that is home to the world's largest naturist village.
1: Oh,
0: so in the world, it's the world's largest naturist village. So everyone's nude. The butcher, the baker, the candlestick maker.
1: The chimney sweep?
0: Everyone.
1: Everyone's so it's nude. Not just there's a resort there. Everyone in the town is nude.
0: Everyone's nude. The village is nude.
1: No, even the sausage maker.
0: Our residents can go about and as freely as they like in the nude and essentially just do their daily business naked.
1: You know, the people who do it, when you picture this in your head, there'd be somebody who go, oh, four.
0: Yeah.
1: They're not the four type.
0: It's not Sydney Sweeney going around there.
1: No, it's not.
0: Going down to the beach with a jet ski.
1: No, it's not John Hamm hanging around the nuds. It's not going to be that.
0: Is that your bag, John Hamm?
1: My bag.
0: I don't know.
1: That your bag?
0: John, I can see your bag. Anyway, something's happened and it's ruined Kaptiagdi.
1: What's happened?
0: It's been...
1: Flannelette?
0: It's been overrun by...
1: Insects.
0: No.
1: Ants. That wouldn't be much fun.
0: No, worse. Swingers.
1: No.
0: Swingers. One British resident,
1: See,
0: Barbara.
1: See, this is the thing. Naturists aren't sexual.
0: No.
1: It's not about sex.
0: I know, but I feel that naturists are sexual.
1: No.
0: I would say
1: no.
0: Most naturists would have it off quite regularly.
1: No.
0: I would say that.
1: But I think naturists just like the feel of being in the nude.
0: Yeah, sure.
1: And it's not a sex club.
0: Back to Barbara.
1: Which is why they're unhappy with the swingers.
0: Back to Barbara, who sounds like a naturist, not a swinger.
1: But what's she saying?
0: She said...
1: She's got her babs out?
0: She only spends the summer months there. Clientele has changed massively. She first started visiting 30 years. She estimated that swingers now make up 40 to 60% of clientele, and she no longer visits the beach at the village as it's not her preference. When guests arrive, the website states full nudity must be practiced in the company of the other naturist residents and holiday makers. Our guests must practice hygiene and cleanliness.
1: Oh, and sand. There's sand.
0: No filming or photography, no pornographic activity or publicity should take place. Although Barbara has said this is being overtaken by swingers engaging in intimate acts at the beach.
1: Oh, yuck.
0: You know,
1: chocolate
0: swingers.
1: Starfish. Yuck.
0: Swingers, they ruin everything.
1: Don't they?
0: They do. They ruin caravan parks because that's a thing now that you see the upside down pineapple on the back of a caravan.
1: An upside down pineapple?
0: That's a sign.
1: An actual pineapple?
0: No, it's a sticker of a pineapple.
1: Upside down, that means.
0: Yeah, I think it's got to be upside down.
1: Well, let's be clear, Brendan.
0: Yeah. Cruise ships, they've got the upside-down pineapple as well.
1: Do they?
0: Yeah. It's a thing. If you're going away on a holiday and you want to play a practical joke on your friends, put an upside-down pineapple on their caravan. The laughs come rolling in.
1: Well, remind me not to phone my travel agent about any of that.
0: You have been warned. Jonesy Demander driving you home with Jam Nation.
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4: Man, I hate this. Cracks me up.
5: Maybe you should lay off the moonshine.
6: Jonesy's always knocking Amanda.
7: It's so easy.
6: Amanda always knocking Jonesy.
7: I'm done.
8: Well, hello there.
5: Hello. I apologise if I've been a little irritable today. But the worst thing in the world is taking place for me right now.
8: What about yesterday?
5: So, I've got a pair of sockets on.
8: Mm-hmm.
5: Under some loafers, and the socket just keeps falling down under my heel, and it is the worst feeling in the world. You know, I once said this once to Barry DeBoer, and he said he's fallen off a building and broken his back, but nothing was as awful for him as when his socks go under his heel. Would you agree?
8: I don't wear sockets.
5: So are you wearing like giant up over the knee socks?
8: I just wear socks. Normal all-day socks.
5: That's because you ride a motorcycle and you wear boots.
8: Yep.
5: Do boots keep your socks up?
8: I guess they do.
5: Maybe they do. I
8: haven't worn a shoe for a long time, like a patent leather shoe.
5: I like it how you talk in the singular. It's like that's what stylists do.
8: Yep.
5: It's a brand new trouser, a pant, a trouser, and now you're talking about a shoe.
8: I'm just looking forward to going
5: scissor.
8: Out on the building site and seeing how all the fellas wearing their sockets.
5: I reckon they do. That's the tight pants. You see an ankle and a shoe. They're wearing sockets, Brendan.
8: So it looks like you're wearing no socks.
5: Yes, but you're wearing socks so your shoes don't get stinky.
8: Is this like underwear as well?
5: Mm-hmm. Mm.
8: Mm. You'll have to ask Barry about that.
5: What happens on the site stays on the site.
8: Blue dot fever. What the hell is it? Amanda is going to explain what that is. Also, Instagram makes its return. Your chance to win $2,000. Jonesy and Amanda, try.

0: It's Jonesy and Amanda driving you home this Friday afternoon. What is the phenomena blue dot fever?
1: Blue dot fever. This is an interesting thing. Blue dot fever is about the cancellation of acts in big arena shows.
0: Because they've said something controversial. No, what are you cancelled for being these days?
1: They're not being cancelled, these people. It's different kind of habits. And they're calling it blue dot fever because when you look at the seating of an arena, there are blue dots of the unsold seats.
0: Oh, yeah.
1: And so lots of shows have recently cancelled. For example, this is in the States. We're not talking about just in Australia, but in the States, for example, the Pussycat Dolls.
0: Yeah, the Pussycat Dolls.
1: Well, there used to be six of them, mm-hmm. and now they're touring with three, yeah. and they're wondering why they're not filling the stadiums.
0: Yeah, Pussycat Dolls, they sung. You danced to this on Dancing with the Stars.
1: This makes my eye twitch.
0: Didn't you do a cartwheel?
1: Not to this one.
0: What did you do?
1: That song.
0: What did you do a cartwheel to?
1: I think that was to Black Betty.
0: Oh, by Spider-Bait.
1: So Spider-Bait, I've got no information about their blue dot fever.
0: No, they would fill out stadiums.
1: Well, this is the thing. So it's Pussycat Dolls. There's a whole lot of reasons as to why concerts are being cancelled. Post Malone in North America has cancelled his concert.
0: Post Malone? I love Post Malone.
1: I do too. Meghan Trainor is another one who's recently
0: cancelled. I love Meghan Trainor.
1: So they're cancelling in their home country, which is very interesting. And there's a number of reasons for this. Some of them are having health concerns, like Zayn Malik is not going ahead with his tour for health reasons. Whether that means mental health, I don't know.
0: All right.
1: That seems a bit of a catch-all.
0: His mental health would be suffering if he saw that the stadium wasn't selling out.
1: If he saw he had blue dot fever. The Pussycat Dolls have been honest and said that we've made the difficult and heartbreaking decision to cancel all but one of the North American dates, taking an honest look at the North American run, saying we've seen the blue dot fever. Lots of people are saying, I want to spend more time with my family, et cetera, et cetera.
0: It's like when a politician leaves their work for that.
1: To spend more time with their family. But this is one of the reasons. They're saying there's market saturation, overambitious venues and high prices, artists selling tickets at Taylor Swift prices without having the Taylor Swift fan base.
0: Mm-hmm.
1: Tickets have risen significantly in recent years. Australian dollars, $128, premium seating around $600, which in the cost of living crisis isn't a great thing. Also, they're saying the changing habits, the spending habits of people buying tickets. Many people these days buy them at the last minute, not months in advance. Mm. And yet a promoter or an artist will look at the blue dots and think, we better cancel, even though getting close to the date, they may have sold more tickets.
0: What about they're about to cark it, Dot, of some of those older artists that we see coming to town?
1: Well, you book 3 years in advance.
0: 3 years ago and you go, okay, has anyone done a head count lately?
1: Well, I used to think that with One Direction. I thought, as if they're still going to be together. What did I know?
0: Jonesy and Amanda driving you home with Jam Nation.
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1: When you're out paddleboarding, do you have earpods in or any of that? Do you listen to music?
0: It depends where I'm suppeding at. That's paddleboarding to you with your derisive tone about it. If I'm in the surf catching waves, then no, I have nothing, just my head. But if I go for a health paddle on flat water, I've got those Shocks headphones. They go onto the bones.
1: Yeah, do they work?
0: They're a little bit disconcerting at first because they make you feel a little bit woozy.
1: Yeah.
0: But then you get used to them. It's like you're in your head.
1: But what are you listening to?
0: Oh, usually some rock, or I might just do a podcast, AA Chattery. That's always good. I might be listening to that.
1: Because when I go for a walk in the morning with my dog, I'm always plugging into information. I listen to political podcasts. I listen to, you know, stuff and voices in my head.
0: Mm-hmm.
1: And my kinesiologist, who's like a therapist for me, she's just fantastic. She said, why don't we try and calm down your nervous system by putting something else in your head when you go for your morning walks? And so I've started listening to walking meditation music. I started at first of all listening to a guided meditation, but I wasn't happy with the let's sniff the air, let's look around. And I thought, I don't want that. So I just listened to walking meditation music, which is a bit like this.

0: I feel a little bit like I'm having my legs waxed because it's a sort of salon music.
1: But it's not very rocky, is it?
0: It's not, but this is the point. I'm surprised by the difference it's made. I've only been doing it for a week.
1: Here's the good bit.
0: Such an earworm, isn't it? I'll be humming that all day. But when I listened to that in the morning, the first morning I did it, I was so hyper aware of what I was seeing. I was seeing seagulls flying. I was looking at my dog. I just felt in my body and connected and grounded, which is the whole point in calming down my nervous system.
1: Sure.
0: And I just feel so zen since I've been listening to it. But then this morning, I don't know what happened, but it changed genres on me. And anyway, this is what I heard.
1: Doesn't sound like meditation.
0: I thought, what, this is horrible.
1: And did you flick over to smooth?
0: I'm not sure what I did, but I looked down at my phone and it was hotel lobby music.
1: All
0: so
1: right.
0: I went from having a massage in my head to eating peanuts in a lobby bar somewhere.
1: Yeah. You know, hotel lobbies, when you go into them, you look at them, but you never spend any time in them, do you, really?
0: No, but then if you're a solo traveller, that's where all the action happens. I think the hotel lobbies and share a bowl of peanuts.
1: I was tired of my lady. Yeah,
0: buy this wine for the lady in the corner.
1: Yeah.
0: That's never happened to me, by the way. But that music is not calming to the nervous system at all.
1: No, not at all. Not at all. Perhaps you should just stick to what you usually have.
0: This would make me walk head on into traffic. Oh, I don't even want to hear it now.
1: Do the mashup.
0: I'm eating a frog in a lobby.
1: Oh.
0: If only he was in a blender.
1: Do you like pina colada?
0: Stop.
1: Instagram is on the way. Jonesy and Amanda driving you home.

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1: Free money.
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5: Jonesy and Amanda's.
0: Here it is, 10 questions, 60 seconds on the clock. You can pass if you don't know an answer. We'll come back to that question if time permits. You get all the questions right, $1,000.
6: What a great cash injection just before the weekend that would be.
0: Brooke of Thornlie, would you like a cash injection?
7: Oh, I would absolutely love a cash injection.
6: Well, the first step is 10 questions.
0: Yeah.
6: Get those right, and then we'll taunt you. We'll say, do you want a bonus question to play double or nothing for 2 grand?
0: Because this sort of money, it's a good amount for yourself to spend something on yourself.
6: Yes, actually, that's true. No one will expect this from
0: you. One of those crazy masks things, you know, that you put on your face.
6: I use those, an LED light.
0: With the LED.
6: Good for your skin.
0: I don't know if, Brooke, you want one of those.
7: Oh, yeah, I guess I could use one.
0: Well, no, no, Brooke, you don't have to buy one. What would you like, Brooke? Whatever you like.
7: I actually have no idea what I would buy myself, to be honest.
6: How delicious, because if you win a lot of money, say $50,000,
0: yes,
6: people come out of the woodwork and would expect you to help pay off their mortgages, etc.
0: Oh, no, not for $50,000.
6: I reckon they would. I reckon family members would say, how about you give me a little bit of something.
0: What are you saying about Brooke's family now?
6: No, anyone's family, whereas I think $2,000
0: sure,
6: or $1,000, perfect amount just for yourself.
0: So let's not count our chickens before they hatch.
6: All right. That's not question one. How many chickens are there, Brooke? We've got 10 questions. We've got 60 seconds. Say pass if you're not sure, okay? We might come back.
0: Good luck.
6: Right. Brooke, here we go.
7: Thank you.
6: Question number one. Who is the Prime Minister of Australia?
7: Kevin Rudd.
6: Oh.
7: How do I not know that?
0: Brooke.
6: Oh, Brooke, it's Anthony Albanese.
0: Brooke.
7: Oh.
6: Kevin Rudd was about three ago.
0: Kevin Rudd. Brooke.
7: Oh, that's embarrassing.
0: I know. Well,
6: lucky you hadn't thought what you're going to spend the money on.
0: We won't tell anyone, Brooke, okay? We'll just go into the weekend and you have a good one, okay?
6: Have a good weekend and a happy Mother's Day, Brooke.
7: Thank you.
6: Okay, bye.
0: If you would like to register, you can do so, jonesyandamanda.com.
6: And maybe Anthony Albanese needs a bit of a campaign to put him back in people's faces.
0: Jonesy and Amanda driving you home with Jam Nation.
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0: It's Jonesy and Amanda driving you home this Friday, the 8th of May. We straddle many medias, don't we?
1: Many medias. And to keep an eye on who's thinking what and what people are making of us, we have our digital guru, Jenna. Her name is

0: Can I give a shout out to Jenna? She's been nominated for some big gong.
1: What's the big gong?
2: It's Media Week's Next of the Best award.
0: Next yes. of the best.
1: Of the best.
0: The yeah. best well, of the best.
1: Surely you're going to win that, Jenna.
2: Yeah. We'll see.
0: Who do we call? Who am I bribing?
2: I don't know.
0: Just, you know, because in this business, you help me, I help you.
1: And what will you ask Jenna to do in return?
0: She does this. She's putting bums on seats.
1: She certainly is. So which nerves have we pressed this week with our content, Jenna?
2: Yeah, so it's been one of the biggest weeks of the year for us on the Jonesy and Amanda socials, with two posts reaching millions of views. And yes, they once again belong to our Tin Hat Tuesday
1: wow.
2: segment.
1: Yep. Talk us through it.
2: Yep. So I'll start with our biggest video, which belongs to listener Rob's JFK conspiracy theory.
1: Oh, yes. He said that JFK was shot by the driver in the front seat.
2: Yes.
1: And yep. that there was a second sniper, Stephen King It style, in a grate on the side of the road. And how come that so many people are fascinated by this all these years later?
2: Yeah, it's crazy. It's received a total of 16 million views.
1: What?
2: Thousands of comments, including this one by Bash on Instagram, who writes, "Actually, the truth is that guy in the car was JFK's double. The real JFK died in Oval Office. He was with a hooker on drugs and died of a heart attack."
1: No. Well, that makes yeah. sense.
0: What a way to go.
2: While Cotton Star Crime Scene mm-hmm. commented, yes. "Americans will fall for anything," to which Patrick replied, "Yet this show is Australian," to which Brennan replied, "F off." That is the...
0: I love it when they fight with each other.
1: That's the internet in a nutshell.
0: That
1: is it? That's social media in a nutshell.
0: That is it.
1: And what's the other one that went off?
2: Yeah, so it was actually from listener Rob, who also delivered us content for our second most viewed
0: content. Each week, each Tin Hat Tuesday, Rob has delivered dividends.
1: And yes. he's very sincere. This one yep. was about the...
2: The Apollo 11 mission.
1: The Apollo yes. 11 mission. So he says that Neil Armstrong, Buzz Aldrin and Michael Collins were assumed names of three men who had actually escaped from Alcatraz. So, Rob, they escaped from Alcatraz to become astronauts?
3: They were given a pardon if they would join in and comply.
1: But what about all the right? training for years they would have had to do?
3: To do what? To go where?
0: Oh. You can hear the penny drop.
1: Oh, he's that guy.
2: People are loving it. It's received 5 million views. Massive response. Lydia writes, "I'm a conspiracy theorist, but this is me out." However, a few commenters believe that the both of you are actually involved, with Will commenting, "Watch her face drop. Yeah, they are both in on it." Then comes that nervous deflect. Her voice completely shifts, and there's no punctuation in that sentence whatsoever.
1: So do people think that I'm across these conspiracy theories because I'm a big believer?
0: Because you're part of it.
2: No, you're involved.
0: Yeah, you're one of the lizard people.
2: Okay.
0: I saw you going feeding on
1: you
0: a
1: You saw me dislocate my jaw and eat an entire chicken. Actually, I probably have done
0: you
1: that.
0: You went straight
1: but
0: down a red rooster.
1: I'm just a pig.
2: However, Craig writes, "This was funny until I read the comments and saw that people actually believe it. It would be hilarious, except they get to vote."
1: I must say, I agree.
0: Anyway, that's Tin Hat Tuesday.
1: And we'll take more of your Tin Hat conspiracy theories
0: yep.
1: next
0: Look
1: week.
0: Look forward to talking to you next week, Rob.
2: On a similar note, it's time for Digital Jenna's... This is where I choose my favourite contributor of the week, who will receive a bespoke tin hat made by Amanda.
1: I better get onto it. Mm.
2: And this week it belongs to Facebook user Jamie, who actually has a problem with these tin hats. He writes, "What looks stupid is the fact that they think these hats are working. It worked in the past because it was made with tin. It's now made with aluminium, which is a receiver, not a blocker. Idiots."
0: He is right. We've confused our ferrous and non-ferrous metals.
1: So our thoughts aren't getting out. No. It's not stopping other thoughts coming in.
0: We
1: like to call her our social
0: wow. media dipstick by the way she sings. Well, well, well.
1: That's why our heads feel like
0: I've been
1: garlic
0: baking
1: bread.
0: My head for no reason.
4: Righto, you two. That's enough.
1: Well, everyone, have a happy Mother's Day. If
0: yes.
1: If your mum's not here like mine, or if you're estranged from your mum, whatever.
0: If your mum is here like mine.
1: And if things are hard for you on Sunday, sure. you're not alone. We're thinking of you.
0: Happy Mother's Day, all you mums. Happy Mother's Day, Amanda.
1: Thank you. See you on Monday.
0: Good day to you.
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11: Good morning, I'm James Royce. The five Australian passengers on board the cruise ship at the centre of a hantavirus outbreak have been evacuated from the vessel and will now board a flight to Perth. The five are from New South Wales and Queensland and aren't showing any signs of the Radmore disease. They'll also be joined by a Kiwi. They'll be kept away from other passengers for the duration of their flight. And when it comes to the broader risks, the American National Institute of Health Director Jay Bhattacharya has told CNN it remains very low.
12: This is not COVID, and we don't want to treat it like COVID. We don't want to cause a public panic over this. We want to treat it with the hantavirus protocols that we're successful in containing outbreaks in the past.
11: Investigations are underway into the cause of a fatal house fire in central western New South Wales. Crews removed an 82-year-old woman from the burning home when they arrived on scene in Orange last night. They performed CPR, but she died at the scene. The United States says it is reviewing Iran's response to its latest peace proposal. And while we don't know what's in it, the US ambassador to the UN, Mike Waltz, has told America's ABC that nuclear weapons remain a non-negotiable.
13: President Trump has been very clear that the world cannot and should not have a genocidal, aggressive regime with its hand on a nuclear button.
11: And we'll have to wait for those $200 to $300 tax offsets rumoured to be in tomorrow night's budget, with the Nine papers reporting we won't get them until tax time next year.
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15: Starting with NRL, and Ivan Cleary has thrown his support behind Dylan Edwards retaining his position in the New South Wales squad after another standout performance in Penrith's 30-18 win over the Raiders in Canberra. The Panthers coach can't believe that his fullback origin spot is under threat.
16: Never flinched once. Come up with some huge plays, like just ran the ball all day. You know what? If we're talking about, you know, taking Dylan Edwards out of the origin team, then geez, we must be going well. I'll just say that.
15: Earlier, the Storm broke its 7-game losing streak in style with a 44-16 pasting of the West Tigers in Melbourne. And over to AFL, a 5-goal-to-zip third quarter set up Adelaide's 37-point win over Richmond at the G. Tigers coach Adam Ousse admitting his side couldn't match it with the Crows after the break.
17: They moved the ball a different way and they obviously tried to take away our pressure. When we did have opportunities to put them back in a contest, our ball use was just horrendous. We were just a bit scattered in that third quarter. And that can happen when we've got younger players.
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15: Morning drizzle across Sydney today. 23 for the west, 22 in the city. Couple of showers tomorrow, tops of 22 to 23. Then showers Wednesday, highs around 21, 22. Catch us repeating any song Christian plays this morning before 3 today for a chance to win a week at the legendary Big Sky Resort Montana with Christian O'Connell's Snow Repeat Workday to the USA.

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11: Good morning, I'm James Royce. All of the Australians on board that cruise ship at the centre of a hantavirus outbreak have now been evacuated from the vessel. The four Aussie citizens are from Queensland and New South Wales. There's also a permanent resident. They are not showing any symptoms and will arrive in Perth tomorrow night. While the National Institutes of Health Director Jay Bhattacharya has told CNN he is not expecting another pandemic.
12: This is not COVID. We shouldn't be panicking when the evidence doesn't warrant it.
11: Well, tomorrow night's budget is still expected to include a $200 to $300 offset for all working Australians. However, the Nine papers are reporting we will not get that cash until we lodge our tax returns next year. Meantime, the various lobby groups have sent the Treasurer their wish lists ahead of tomorrow night. Danielle McMullen from the AMA hopes there's money to modernise Medicare to boost GP access.
13: We know people need to spend longer with the GP when you've got more than one thing on your list, and yet Medicare rebates really disadvantage those who need anything more than about 10 or 15 minutes with the GP. So we're calling on a reform to those rebate items.
11: Tragedy in central western New South Wales overnight, where an elderly woman has died in a house fire. Crews found the 82-year-old inside the burning home in Orange. They dragged her out, but she couldn't be revived. And two of the so-called ISIS brides will apply for bail in Melbourne this morning after they were hit with slavery offences upon their returns from Syria.
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11: Starting with AFL, and Stephen King is confident that Cozzie Pickett has no case to answer for a high hit on Jake Waterman during Melbourne's 32-point win over West Coast. With the Demons coach confident it was a fair fight for the ball.
14: I thought he made a pretty legitimate play on the ball, and then watching it back again, I made sure I got Cozzie on the phone and let him know I thought he's playing the ball there, and it's great to see Waterman get up and have 13 score involvements and have a big impact on the game.
11: Meantime, Eagles coach Andrew McWalter says he's sad for defender Harry Edwards, who came off the ground early after yet another head knock. And the Crows have improved their record to 5-4 with a 37-point win over Richmond. Over to NRL, and Raiders coach Ricky Stewart says Nathan Cleary was the difference in Penrith's 30-18 win in Canberra.
15: I mean, Nathan wins that game. Nathan wins that game on his own tonight, and that's how good a player he is. I was super happy with how we played. I thought we played really well.
11: Earlier, Melbourne snapped its 7-match losing streak in style with a 44-16 romp over the West Tigers.
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11: Morning drizzle across Sydney today, 23 for the west, 22 in the city. Couple of showers tomorrow, tops of 22 to 23, then showers Wednesday, highs around 21, 22. Catch us repeating any song Christian plays this morning before 3 today for a chance to win a week at the legendary Big Sky Resort Montana with Christian O'Connell's Snow Repeat Workday to the USA.
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1: 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On the M1 Pacific Motorway this morning, that's a problem-free run southbound from the Central Coast. Travel time from the Hawkesbury River Bridge into Wooronga will take you 14 minutes. It's starting to build on the M4 at Eastern Creek this morning, citybound towards the Prospect Highway. Into Mascot, that's all clear. O'Regan Street, Joyce and Qantas Drive approaching the domestic airport terminal. On the Hume Motorway this morning, no problems as well. Northbound from Brooks Road approaching the M5 and M7 interchange. Warringah Freeway, steady citybound past Falcon Street towards the harbour crossings. 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That's Sydney's latest traffic.
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20: 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End of line, all chopped to clear at crazy prices. Hurry to Victoria's Basement in store and online now. The M4 at Eastern Creek, that's already building city bound towards the Prospects Highway into Prospect. Travel time from Mogol Road to Church Street will take you under 20 minutes. To Mascot, that's looking all good for Mar Street, Joyce and Qantas Drive approaching both the domestic and international terminal entries. Warringah Freeway, that's steady city bound past Falcon Street to the Harbour Crossings. The M7, no problems eastbound Richard Road to the M2 merge this morning, 10 minutes. And a financial year starts now at Suttons. 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That's Sydney's latest traffic.
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21: Morning, I'm Petrina Jones. Fire has torn through a bakery in Sydney's southwest. It broke out just after midnight at Dargan Street in Yagoona. Four people living in the units above were evacuated and the blaze is being treated as suspicious. A house fire has claimed the life of an elderly woman in the state's central west. Crews were called to a property at Orange just before 9:30 last night. The 82-year-old was pulled from the home but died at the scene. More details of tomorrow night's budget have been leaked. News Corp reporting the Treasurer will spare those negatively gearing their properties from losing their tax concessions, while the Herald is reporting the $200 to $300 offsets for all working Aussies won't be available until next year. Meantime, Danielle McMullen from the AMA hopes the budget will fund improved after-hours access to GPs and for longer consultations.
22: We want to see better use of the investments in public hospitals to bring down those wait lists for emergency departments and elective surgery.
21: A woman has been charged after allegedly making anti-Semitic remarks at an under-12s netball game at Maroubra on Saturday. And the NAB is set to hire 1,500 offshore workers, raising fears of local job cuts. News Corp reporting that the bank is planning to increase its footprint in Vietnam and India after its share price plunged in recent months. All Your Sport is coming up next with Alex Cullen.
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24: Penrith's moved a game clear on top of the ladder with a tough 12-point win over the Raiders in Canberra. The scores were level halfway through the second half before Nathan Cleary went to work. Raiders coach Ricky Stewart says in the end, he was the difference.
25: Nathan was that game on his own tonight, and that's how good a player he is. I was super happy with how we played. I thought we played really well.
24: Earlier, Melbourne snapped its seven-match losing streak with a 44-16 romp over the West Tigers at Amy Park. Arsenal's now 5 points clear on top of the EPL table after a thrilling 1-0 win over West Ham this morning. The game wasn't without drama, with the late Hammers equaliser disallowed by the refs. Gunners coach Mikel Arteta confident they made the right call.
26: They took a decision that it was really brief. And when you look at it with clarity, I think it's very clear that it's a foul and it's the right decision.
24: The result means Tottenham remains outside the relegation zone, and the Giants have scored their lowest ever score in the Super Netball comp, going down to the Melbourne Mavericks 60-41 yesterday, while elsewhere the Vixens thumped the Firebirds by 23 goals. That's Gold Sport.
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21: Some morning drizzle, 22 the top. Tomorrow, showers 23. Wednesday, similar, 22. Right now, 14 degrees in the city. Catch us repeating any song Christian plays this morning before 3 today for a chance to win a week at the legendary Big Sky Resort Montana with Christian O'Connell's Snow Repeat Workday to the USA.
23: Wouldn't you rather be test driving a new Kia right now? Sure you would. Head into Parramatta Kia today for a dream drive and a great deal.

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2: Hey, good morning, Monday morning. Having a great Mother's Day weekend. It is 3 minutes past six. Welcome to the Christian O'Connell Show on Gold.

0: Good morning, it's the Christian O'Connell Show. Monday morning, here in Gold for Chemist Warehouse, 5 minutes past six. Pats, good morning.
1: Hey.
0: Alex, good morning.
2: G'day, g'day.
0: And good morning, Mario.
3: Hello.
0: First of all, Patsy, how was your Mother's Day yesterday?
1: Oh, thank you for asking. Yes, I had a beautiful day. You know what one of the highlights yesterday for me was, though? It's just those unexpected messages. I got a beautiful message from Rio. Thank you very much. That meant so much, that beautiful text. And also our...
0: In between Zooming his own mum.
1: Yes. Yeah. Did you get that chair?
3: The chair hasn't technically come.
0: No, because you ordered it Thursday.
3: I did order it Thursday. It hasn't arrived yet, but what a great surprise she has coming for early this week, Monday or Tuesday.
1: What is this for Christmas?
3: It's like the party never ends for mum. It's like Mother's Day week.
0: Well, actually, no, because I guess if it comes in the next couple of weeks when it will, it'd be closer to summer than now.
3: That's true, actually. You know? Edging closer season by
1: one
3: season.
1: One day closer.
0: Or autumnal fishing chair.
3: Yes, exactly.
1: Yeah, no, I had a lovely weekend, thanks. And also a beautiful message from Sarah J, our show manager as well, which meant a lot, actually. So
0: I was hoping we'd get more about you and your daughter rather than sort of team admin and personnel. So what do you do with Audie?
1: It was beautiful. You know, we went back. So Saturday we went and saw Hit Me Hard and Soft, Billie Eilish's James Cameron 3D film.
0: What's it like?
1: Oh, my goodness. It is. Well, it's James Cameron. Of course it's going to be great. It was like, because I had taken her to the concert. She loves Billie Eilish. Like, that is her girl. And it was like sitting in the stadium and just watching the concert all
0: over
1: again.
0: So have you got the 3D glasses on, is it?
1: Yeah, you've got the glasses, which is a bit difficult when you wear specs.
0: What do they do? Do you put them over or under them?
1: Someone sort of messaged me on my Instagram and said you can actually request, there are special glasses for people who wear specs. I didn't know that. So I just put them on top and it was fine. But it was, you were just immersed into the screen and this concert. It was chuckling.
0: And is 3D better now than it was? You remember like 3D TVs, which I got duped into getting one years ago? I'm guessing now, especially with James Cameron, the technology must be so much better.
1: Oh, it was brilliant. And he's such a great storyteller, and he's just got this way of weeding out everything from the subject, not only, you know, visually, but he does, there's bits of it. So it is her concert. It is the concert that she did. And this one was filmed in Manchester, but it's also little snippets along the way of Billie herself. And she, I tell you what, she is redefining femininity, that girl. She talks in one part about, you know, how she loves to wear baggy clothes. That's her look. Mm. And she said, you know, I'm so excited for this new generation of women who don't feel like they have to dress scantily to be sexy or to be feminine. They can still be that and just be who they are. If they wear baggy clothes, that is completely okay. And then it's also got vox pops from some of the fans who say just the most profound things and really hones in on what the power of music is for everyone, in that it's healing. And a lot of these kids have said, you know, some were suicidal, but they found Billie's music and it has saved them. And another girl said, I've reconnected with my family who I didn't live with. I was homeless because of Billie's music. This is the power of what music is. It is just phenomenal. I've actually got goosebumps talking about it.
0: I can't wait to go and see it. My youngest daughter Lois is a mega fan. And when Billie first came here to Australia, it was like 2019. And an old boss of mine who is now running the Nova Radio Network, I managed to get into the Nova Red Room.
1: Yeah.
0: And it was only about 200 people to see Billie Eilish in a small venue in St Kilda in Melbourne with 200 people. Mm. And I didn't really know much about it other than my daughter was a really big fan. This is 2019, before she's like the big global megastar. She's now, and James Cameron's making documentaries about her. And I thought she's incredible. I was blown away by it.
1: She's right.
0: It's the same thing I saw when I went with my daughters to Taylor Swift. It's tribal, you know, it's like Springsteen is for certain people and like different musicians are. But for young women, young girls, what a role model Billie Eilish is. The whole thing with her brother and her mum and dad, it's the whole thing. It's a great, she's got a great story as well.
1: Yeah, no, they're a phenomenal family. And Phineas is in the movie. He didn't come out on the stage. He wasn't in Melbourne when we saw it, but Manchester, he made an appearance. And if you know anything about them, they're a bit like Elton John and, is it Benny Taupin?
0: Bernie Taupin.
1: Thank you, Taupin. They're like the modern day of that. They are such a phenomenal team, these two. And you can see the love that they've got for each other. It's go and see it. It is so powerful.
0: Brilliant, Pat. Can't
1: wait. It's brilliant, brilliant.
0: So it sounds like you had a kind of like bigger Mother's Day weekend than you would have thought with that.
1: Yeah, I had a lovely weekend. And you know what? I just loved sitting with her there yesterday in the cinema. I thought at one point, isn't this lovely? And we were holding hands. And I thought, this is the best Mother's Day. Mother's Day that I get to enjoy something that she's into. It's something we can share together. I had the best day. It was lovely.
0: And are you going to go back and see it?
1: There's a chance I might. There is a chance I might for a third time. It was so good.
0: Wait, you saw it twice over the weekend?
1: Yeah, I saw it Saturday and then again yesterday.
0: Oh, my God. I thought you misspoke then when you said yesterday and it was Saturday. You've seen it twice.
1: Yeah, it went twice.
0: Oh, that's incredible mumming skills, Pat.
1: And it was even better yesterday, Christian.
0: Awesome.
3: The second one.
1: I walked out of there absolutely buzzing with her. It was brilliant.
0: I wonder how many people listening today to the show have gone to see a movie they like so much the next day or within 7 days. If that's you, please let me know. Text me 0475-031043. Good morning. It's the Christian O'Connell Show on Gold. 13 minutes past 6, Monday morning. Also on today's show, then, how was your weekend? Tell us about it in three words. Three-word weekend. 0475-031043. Misheard lyrics here at 8 o'clock this morning.

Good morning. It's the Christian O'Connell Show on Gold. 13 minutes past six, Monday morning. Also on today's show, then, how was your weekend? Tell us about it in three words. Three-word weekend. 0475 031 043. Miss Hurdler.

0: Good morning to Darren Christian. I saw Deadpool 1 and Deadpool 2 three times in the first 3 days of release for each one. Darren, boom, straight away. Christian, we went to see Punch It Hail Mary over the weekend. We loved it like you. Yeah, it's a fantastic movie. Cannot recommend that at the moment. There are so many good things to go and see at the moment. It feels like cinema has got so much great thing today. The great thing is about the movies that are at the moment is a lot of them are original. They're not the big franchise movies. Like even the Michael one and Project Hail Mary is a completely original story. That's what's so good about it. And now, of course, Billie Eilish in 3D. Alex, how was Bonnie's? Well, it was a big weekend for you.
1: Massive weekend.
0: Because Saturday, we need to get into, is a calamity from our friend here. He had a sugar. But before we unpack that one, my friend, tell us about Mother's Day. Was that successful?
1: Mother's Day was successful, at least.
2: Yes, well
1: yeah,
2: done.
1: Yeah, thank you, everyone.
0: I'll just screw that one up.
1: Yeah, lots of kids put their kids' presents, which and they made the cards. You know, the lovely cards. Oh, they brought them in the next morning. It was lovely, yeah. But look, my three-word weekend is birthday venue fail. This will go down in our family history as the day Dad really stuffed up. And that's because Bonnie wanted to have a 40th birthday lunch at the Terrace in the Botanic Gardens.
0: Lovely. Great spot.
1: Great spot. Really lovely spot. Now, the Botanic Gardens in Sydney has a restaurant. Botanic Gardens in Melbourne does not. And there's this place called the Terrace, and so we go there, and I'd booked this a long time ago. We really wanted to have it there, and I assumed that you could have the lunch in this sort of function area or just outside the function area. We get there, and they're like, your table's just over here, sir. And we're like, so we're having lunch in the cafe area.
0: Do you mean the bit out the front where the sort of sweaty joggers are?
1: Yes, Christian. The part out the front where the sweaty joggers
0: are. Now, the bit out the front is where people have just sort of gone for a nice walk around the botanical gardens. Yeah. A lot of them are jogged around there. A lot of them have noisy dogs that come with them and sit out the front in the alfresco area.
1: There's tours going past.
0: Yeah, that's it, yeah. Yep. And you're on a busy road as well there. Saturday, I imagine it was super busy as well. Eating a bit of lead and diesel.
1: We're all dressed up and we're having Bonnie's 40th lunch at a cafe. Bonnie looks at me and goes, are we having my 40th lunch at a cafe?

0: And I'm words exchange.
1: I was like, look, oh, look, it's
0: you're lucky
1: nice.
0: To be here today.
1: I am lucky to be alive, Christian. I'm like, and yeah, it's going to be nice. And there were stools, not actually chairs. And I'm going, oh, my God, is this really happening? And I looked across because there was a wedding at this venue where we thought we were going to be having the lunch.
0: Did they have your room?
1: My room? It was outside. Like we.
0: So what are you? You obviously not booked the right area.
1: No, and like I
0: don't try and pin it. Don't try and pin it on the team there.
1: I kind of did, hey. But of course like, you no. did.
0: But she would have known. No. There's only one doofus in this story. The venue's the venue. You had to click the wrong box.
1: I know. But look, it was like Bonnie was livid, and you know that moment.
0: She's 40th as well,
1: and you just look.
0: And also, you got one job, mate.
1: I one job, and I went to the venue even a few days before just to check everything was okay.
0: Well, what did you check? What did you actually check?
1: I just wanted to get a sense of the place, get a feel.
0: I said to the team beforehand when we were talking about your story, when he obviously didn't go to the venue, but wait, he did.
1: I did because I just assumed. You never assume. I thought, oh, we're going to be at that outside area, that really nice area.
0: So, what exactly did you check with them? And you will give us the crappy area, yeah. I don't want to come here in 2 days' time and not be there.
1: No, well, I had to add another person because there's another person coming down from Sydney. And that's the other thing. These guys came down from Sydney. Bonnie's very close friends.
2: Oh, my
1: They made the trip.
0: Interstate drama.
1: Interstate drama. And I'm like, oh, my God. So we sit down. And, you know, there was no sort of tablecloth for the table.
2: Oh, Ellie.
0: Hang on a minute. We'll wipe them down a minute. We'll be out in a minute.
1: Yeah, but that's exactly what they did. And they're wiping it down. I'm like, oh, my God, this can't get any worse. And then we said, yeah, but look, it was fine because the kids had room to run around.
0: Fine. Anyone else feeling that collective bum, squeaky bum off? Fine. It's fine.
1: And luckily the food was good. It was lovely. It wasn't much of a choice.
3: Some focaccias.
2: Yeah.
3: Maybe a muffin or
2: a pie.
3: Two.
1: Cheeseburgers.
0: Sharing plates. Olives.
1: Arancini balls. Oh. That was what, yeah. So anyway, not good. And as my sister-in-law
0: the
1: said.
0: The skin hasn't formed on this wound yet, has it? Not good.
1: My sister-in-law said, my dad's had some shockers in his time, but this one's a doozy.
2: Oh.
0: I think it's the thing of a 40th as well. It's a significant birthday. I don't want to rub it in, but it's a pretty significant birthday.
1: But we made up for it later. We went to this wonderful pub.
0: How many drinks before Bonnie had called enough to actually be cordial to you? Are you still not there?
1: A lot of bottles of champagne.
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6: 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In Mascot, a broken down car on General Holmes Drive, southbound approaching Mill Pond Road. It's closing off the left lane. Into Lucas Heights, a truck breakdown on Heathcote Road, westbound approaching New Illawarra Road. And in Fairfield West, a crash on Smithfield Road on the corner of King Road. The M5 slowing citybound past Kurrajong Road. Travel time from the Hume motorway to the main tunnel now 20 minutes. It's nesting season at Freedom. 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That's Sydney's latest traffic.
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0: Queen, I Want to Break Free. Good morning, it's the Christian O'Connell Show on Guard, 6:29. Over the Mother's Day weekend, Patsy and her daughter Audie went to see the new Billie Eilish 3D documentary directed by James Cameron twice. I'm asking if anyone else ever done this before. Christian, I saw John Wick 4 three times within a week. I saw the first one twice within 24 hours. Wow. Christian, once as a date. John Wick as a date. Wow, that's a date movie, John Wick.
1: There's a sort of romance to it. Yeah.
0: What, him and John and his gun? And of course, and his bereaved dog. Yes, exactly. And twice by myself, Christian, I took my boys to watch Project Hail Mary. We enjoyed it so much that we took their dad to watch it at the drive-in 2 days later. Fantastic. Good morning, Jennifer. Christian, I saw Avengers Endgame three times in the first week of release. This is incredible. Okay, tell us the story of your weekend. How did it go? Tell us about your weekend in three words. Three-word weekend. 0475-031043. I'll tell you about mine next. But my three words is my meatball meltdown.
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4: 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In Mascot, a broken down car on General Holmes Drive, southbound approaching Mill Pond Road. It's closing off the left lane. Into Lucas Heights, a truck breakdown on Heathcote Road, westbound approaching New Illawarra Road. And in Fairfield West, a crash on Smithfield Road on the corner of King Road. The M5 slowing citybound past Kurrajong Road. Travel time from the Hugh motorway to the main tunnel now 20 minutes. It's nesting season at Freedom. 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Ends today only at Freedom. That's Sydney's latest traffic.
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6: Morning, I'm Petrina Jones. Police believe a fire at a bakery in Sydney's southwest overnight may have been deliberately lit. The blaze broke out inside the business on Dargan Street at Yagoona just after midnight, causing minimal damage but a lot of smoke. Bankstown police are now asking for anyone who may have dash cam or mobile footage to come forward. The Aussies on the cruise ship at the hantavirus outbreak face a long stint in isolation when they get back home. The four citizens and permanent resident will arrive in Perth tomorrow night. And while they don't have any symptoms, the World Health Organization's Dr. Maria van Kerkhove wants them quarantined for the next 6 weeks.
7: Our recommendation is for daily monitoring of checks in terms of checking for fevers, checking for any types of symptoms, and that they be in either home quarantine or that they be in an in-facility quarantine for 42 days.
6: Relief for landlords who are negatively gearing their properties, with News Corp reporting they'll be spared from the changes to tax concessions to be announced in tomorrow night's budget. While the Herald is reporting we'll have to wait until tax time next year to receive those $200 to $300 offsets for all working Aussies. And Australia Post denies it's cashing in on the fuel crisis after announcing its delivery fees will soar by as much as 30% from June. It follows accusations from the Liberal Sarah Henderson that the price hike was a cash grab. Your sport is coming up next with Alex Cullen.
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8: The Melbourne Storms return to the NRL winners list with a 44-16 win over the Tigers at Amy Park. It ends a seven-game losing streak for the Storm and keeps their slim finals hopes alive. The home side scored four tries in the first 12 minutes, but coach Craig Bellamy says he wasn't getting complacent until the final siren sounded.
9: 14 points, or that's 16 points here. Now that could get scored against you pretty quickly, so you know you don't get too confident too quickly.
8: In last night's game, the Panthers moved a game clear on top of the ladder, downing the Raiders 30-18 in the nation's capital. Dylan Edwards had another standout performance, and Penrith coach Ivan Cleary says he can't believe his fullback origin spot is under threat.
10: Never flinched once, come up with some huge plays, like just ran the ball all day. If we're talking about taking Dylan Edwards out of the origin team, then we must be going well, I'll just say that.
8: In the AFL yesterday, the Crows had a 37-point win over the Tigers, while the Demons beat the Eagles by 32. And the NBA playoffs are continuing today. The 76ers currently hosting the Knicks, while later the Spurs take on the Timberwolves. That's Gold Sport.
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6: Some morning drizzle, 22 the top. Tomorrow, showers 23. Wednesday, similar, 22. Right now, 14 degrees in the city. 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

0: Good morning, it's the Christian O'Connell Show. Monday morning, welcome to the show, 20 to 7. Savage Garden, I want you. Tell us about your weekend in three words. What happened to you this weekend? How was it? 0475-031043. Mine is about yesterday, Mother's Day, and my meatball meltdown. Yesterday, for Mother's Day, I said to my wife, you know, rather than we go out for lunch, I'm going to do all the cooking. There'll be no cleaning up. I'll do all of that. It'll be spotless. Just want you to chill out. And so I said, you know, in fact, while I'm doing the cooking, because otherwise you'll feel bad, you want to get involved, trying to help me. I said, just go out for the morning with the girls. And so they went for a lovely walk on the beach, and they went for a coffee afterwards. Meanwhile, back home, really close to crying. So the mistake, just way above, been watching too much Stanley Tucci's Italy.
1: Yes.
0: You know, you absorb a TV show and you start to think you are a chef just by osmosis.
1: Yeah.
0: No training.
1: Yeah.
0: No training, no craft skills, no field work. Just watching, going, like, I'm going to find that recipe and make homemade Italian meatballs.
2: Yum.
0: And so I made two dishes. I did this three cheese mac and cheese. That would have been enough just to do that and try and get all that together. But then at the same time, I was doing homemade Italian meatballs. This chef has never made meatballs before. What a fiddly, timely time that I did in factoring. Because if you're doing multiple dishes and like... It's all about the timing.
1: Yeah, getting it all ready at the same time is really tricky. Yeah.
0: So my wife said to me, she said to me on the Saturday night, she said, hey, just make sure you write everything down. You've got your timings. You have to have a plan. Have you got the plan? I went, I don't need to worry about a plan. No. She went, you must have a plan, Chris. Well, there was no plan and I paid a very heavy price.
2: Oh, no.
0: When they came back, the man they met was it was not a fun guy. Sweaty, staring into the distance.
3: Broken.
0: Mumbling about meatballs.
1: What was the worst part? Was it the...
0: Rolling
1: yes,
0: the meatballs.
1: Yeah, yeah,
0: so
1: yeah,
0: it was like 500 grams, all this blended beef and pork mince, okay, with Italian herbs, parmesan, chopped up breadcrumbs, you know, an egg. So it's all there. So put it in the blender to mix it all together. So you've got this goo, 500 grams, half a kilo of beef mince, and then like, oh God, what you... Because you use your hands.
1: Yeah.
0: So you're rubbing and rubbing it. But I don't know how. No two meatballs were the same shape or size. I don't even know how. I'm doing the same rolling it between my hands.
1: You don't
0: some
1: have
0: of them
1: a nonna's hands.
0: I don't have nonna's hands. I've got radio fader hands, but they're not for the rolling of meatballs. I couldn't, for the love of me, get a standard size.
1: Did you find... I found the hardest part when you do meatballs is it sticks to both of your hands, and so you're doing it, and then it's sticking, and you're not getting a circle. You're just sort of smooshing it between your palms.
0: And then also the... What's the phrase engineers have? Is it structural integrity?
1: Mm.
0: When I'm then frying them to just brown them before, then putting them aside, then making the sauce, they just start to fall apart. But it's cracking.
1: Why are they cracking? There's big cracks.
0: There's nothing in this, Nagy. The forewarned about the cracking. Why are they cracking?
1: Yeah, I don't know.
2: Too dry? Was the mix too dry?
0: I literally, Pat, I foddered it to the letter. And I trust Nagy above anybody else in my life. Nagy's been there before, but she's tested all this.
1: With the comments, sometimes if I stuff up a recipe, I go to the comments, see if anyone's had the same problems. Maybe it was Nagy's fault. People complain, but I'm not sure what you've done there.
0: Do you know what? So I don't know if you guys can relate to this. You know when you've actually, and it took about 2.5 hours to get everything ready, and the table, laid the old table, it looked really nice, and my wife loved it, and so the kids. I did not like anything I ate. You know when you're just too close to it?
2: Yeah.
0: All you taste is the problems.
1: You're your own harshest critic.
0: They were going, is Dad okay? I mean, Dad's broken.
1: This is disgusting.
0: I'm out the meatball game. Halfway through, I think I must have made about 40 odd flipping meatballs, right? There's only four of us.
1: Hey, let's make the smallest meatballs.
0: And I actually became a nonna at the end because both my daughters then left to go back to university. And I was batching up Tupperware. They're going, oh, fill up there. Take some for your friends. Take some for your friends. Have some tonight for your friends. Take them for your friends. There's 15 meatballs. Here, Dad, for each of us. Who are we giving these meatballs to? Too many meatballs. Halfway through, I was like, you can just buy meatballs pre-made, can't you?
1: Yeah, you can get them at
0: perfectly the same shape. You never sit down at me at the restaurant and see randomly shaped meatballs. Some of them are somehow triangular as well.
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3: 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In North Sydney, traffic lights are flashing yellow on Falcon Street at the Warringah Freeway off-ramp. Lucas Heights, a broken-down truck on Heathcote Road westbound at New Illawarra Road. And in Fairfield West, a crash on Smithfield Road on the corner of King Road. The M4 motorway building, city-bound from the M7 to the Prospect Highway. Travel time from Algoa Road to Church Street now 29 minutes. 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That's Sydney's latest traffic.
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0: Choir Boys, Run to Paradise. Christian O'Connell, Show and Go, 5 to 7. Christian, I'm guessing you didn't bring any leftover meatballs for yourself. A lot of stuff. Sick of them, Christian. You know that. No. Christian, chef tip. You wet your hands to roll the meatballs. You don't get any stick then. And you use a wet ice cream scoop for the scooping size.
1: Oh, my God. What? Yes. Where were you Friday? To be fair, I never said I was going to be making meatballs, but you should have been. I'm calling them the meatballs now, but which is half meltdown and half meatballs. That's my recipe version of Nuggies One. This is called meatballs. You will melt down making these balls. Christian, three-word weekend, expensive and emotional. Purchase new car. Daughter went back to her Navy base in a different state during the week. So Mother's Day without her. Hard when you're a single mum. Nicole in Balcombe Hills. Nicole, I'm sorry to hear that. Balcombe Hills, is that where we film the TV advert?
2: It is indeed. Yeah.
0: What is it about the hills of Sydney? Flatten the place.
2: It's very hilly.
0: Why is it so hilly?
3: I had to ride a bike.
0: It's you're always slightly going up a hill or down a hill.
2: Yes, yeah. You're never just nice and even.
0: No, no. I remember the reason why we filmed it in Balcombe Hills, our show TV advert, was because it was apparently a flat place. And then we get to the street, it's all flipping downhill. And we were filming on the street, it was down a hill.
2: And the clues in the
0: name. I was right at one point, if we keep going too quickly, we're going to end up in the harbour.
4: You might have heard the name.
0: Hills.
4: Yeah. Hills.
0: Then we're like, no, we're going to have to go around the whole city trying to find a flat street. And then suddenly, for the last 20 minutes of the car trip going to Balcombe Hills, you're climbing up a mountain.
2: Had vertigo.
0: Are we in Switzerland right now? We're going up the Ventoux.
3: The funicular.
0: We're on Tour de France. Christian, I'm a chef. You use, yeah, Chris, I've got it. Ice cream scoop with my hands, mate. Yeah, it's great getting that now. Christian, three-word weekend, getting holiday ready. That's from Stacey. Oh, some nice. Autumnal or winter sun. All right, coming up next then, are you in this club? Are you a Monday Mender?
5: Monday Menders.
6: Did you mend it?
5: Monday Menders.
6: Yes, I did.
0: When you're an adult, the weekend isn't really about R&R. It's very little about that. You're lucky if you get 20 minutes on that couch. When you were young, you used to think, oh my God, that's amazing. You know, you work all week and Saturday and Sunday is chill out, do nothing, feet up. Get out in the evening, you know, have a hangover, rest it off, rinse, repeat. Once you get deeper into adulthood, you realize it's about ticking things off from your to-do list. The stuff that you say you run out of time with during the week, there's no excuse. It's empty road and you've got to sort of tick those things off, which normally means mending things. So are you in the Monday Mender Club? What did you mend over the weekend, Patsy?
7: We had such a dilemma, I can't even begin to explain. So we have a big global carving knife that has to go in the second drawer, in with the
0: soup
7: ladles.
0: Can we just pause on that phrase, global carving knife?
7: Well, it's
0: so does that mean it would go, you'd be able to use it in India?
7: No, it's the brand.
0: The foothills of Nepal?
7: It's a big stainless steel with a big stainless steel
0: It's
7: handle.
0: Global.
7: Heavy duty. That's just the brand, right?
0: You can carve up a goat in India.
7: How?
0: An ocelot.
7: Anyway, it's meant to go in the second drawer, in with the big utensils, like the soup ladle and the wooden spoons
0: I know what you mean,
7: and the rolling pins.
0: The big fellas all go in that second drawer. I'm guessing cutlery, we all have the standard thing. Cutlery is everybody. Is that universal top drawer?
2: Gotta top be the drawer. Top.
0: Silverware in the top drawer, yeah.
7: Exactly. Well,
0: second one, you're right, the big oversized stuff, the fish slice.
7: Yeah, it's like the overhead hang, you know, locker in the plane, the second drawer. That's where all the big stuff goes, but the little back seat pocket is where all the cutlery goes. But someone in the family put the big knife in the top drawer, which meant when I went to open it, it would not go any more than an inch.
0: Oh, my God. If only, Pat, the only thing that would make this story come alive now into 4K storytelling is if we have some strange audio of that. Oh, we do. What's up, producer? We've got some. It doesn't make any sense. I'll play it now.
7: My husband grunting because he just couldn't open it.
0: I thought you'd hit record on the wrong thing. And this is Chris alone on Friday afternoon. that's him closing a laptop at the end.
7: The handle was getting stuck right up the top.
0: Poor Chris.
7: Of the drawer.
0: I've had that before sometimes.
7: It was so frustrating.
0: That ladle can get... No, anyway, sorry. So,
7: and it wasn't open enough even to get my fingers into sort of flip... flipped the handle of the knife. It was driving us insane. We were there for nearly 3
0: Hang on, let me just play the show's Zapruder footage again. What's he trying to do? Dry hump it open.
7: It was insane.
0: Get the ladle in.
7: Insane. Anyway, so we had to shake it because that then brought the handle down to try and flick it up to get it out of its.
0: It is the fear that we all have with that second drawer is that one day, and it always happens to all of us, you can open it and there's something that's sprung up.
2: Yeah. Tupperware lids are
7: everything.
2: Common.
0: Saucepan handles everything. As well in that drawer as well.
7: And Chris throws his arm up in the air and he goes, well, that's it. We've got no cutlery now for the weekend.
0: Well, that's not the attitude, is it?
7: Oh, it was driving us insane.
0: We have to move house.
7: That's it. We've got to move house. At one point, we even thought because we've got wooden
0: that grunting is him putting the for sale sign up.
7: We thought we would have to move. We even was trying to see if there was screws, how the front plate of the drawer was put on there, because we thought we might have to actually take that off because this thing
2: get
7: is
2: the chainsaw,
7: not
2: Chris.
7: Opening. Like, it was that desperate.
0: No, no, no. It's get the global chainsaw.
7: So anyway, we got a tooth, like a skewer and chopsticks, and eventually managed after about 3 hours to
0: That's
7: flick
0: actually
7: it
0: good
7: up.
0: Skills.
7: Oh, my
0: so you
7: Lord.
0: Almost had to lock pick it.
7: Yes, it was just insane, and I might have thrown the knife out at the end of
2: it. Oh, was it bent or?
7: Well, yeah. Yeah. I said, that's it. It cannot go in the first drawer anymore if it's in the bin. So that's it. So we don't have a carving knife, but I was that frustrated.
2: Hell of a weekend.
0: That and Billie Eilish twice.
7: Welcome to my life.
0: All right. Are you, where were we? Oh, yeah, I remember where I was at the beginning of that. Are you a Monday Mender? It feels like this is a separate club. Patsy's forming. And I don't know what the club is, but I don't want to be any part of it. Text me now. What did you mend over the weekend? 0475-03-1043. And if you've got a global carving knife, go and spare.
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2: 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In North Sydney, traffic lights are flashing yellow on Falcon Street at the Warringah Freeway off-ramps, the freeway heavy both ways on approach, some light fog and wet roads around the harbour and city. Into Lucas Heights, a broken down truck on Heathcote Road westbound and New Illawarra Road. Lansdowne, a crash reported on the Hume Highway approaching the Horsley Drive and the M2 slowing eastbound at the Lane Cove Road exit. Travel time from Windsor Road to the Lane Cove Tunnel, 13 minutes. 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That's Sydney's latest traffic.
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5: Morning, I'm Petrina Jones. A man is in custody after a fiery crash in Sydney's West. The 35-year-old was reportedly involved in two separate crashes before his car hit another vehicle and caught fire at Wetherill Park. Members of the public pulled the man from the burning vehicle. This witness telling Seven it could have ended terribly.
6: Because if there's no one here, yeah, the driver, he's so lucky.
5: The five Australian passengers on board the cruise ship at the centre of a hantavirus outbreak have been evacuated from the ship off the Canary Islands and will now board a flight to Perth, arriving tomorrow night. They're from New South Wales and Queensland. Diana Alvarez from the World Health Organisation has told Nine they all appear to be well.
7: They are currently assessing them, but what we have heard is that they don't have any symptoms and they are looking forward to be evacuated.
5: Residents have been evacuated from units in Sydney's southwest after fire broke out in a bakery below. Police say there was minimal damage to the business in Yagoona, but believe the fire was deliberately lit. Donald Trump has slammed Iran's response to the latest US ceasefire proposal, describing it as totally unacceptable. And relief for landlords who are negatively gearing their properties, with News Corp reporting they'll be spared from the changes to tax concessions that'll be announced in tomorrow night's budget. Alex Cullen is coming up next with all your weekend wrap of sport.
8: Cherry Parramatta are doing drive deals. 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
9: Penrith's moved a game clear on top of the ladder with a tough 12-point win over the Raiders in Canberra. The scores were level halfway through the second half before Nathan Cleary went to work. Raiders coach Ricky Stewart says in the end, he was the difference.
10: Nathan wins that game on his own tonight, and that's how good a player he is. I was super happy with how we played. I thought we played really well.
9: Earlier, Melbourne snapped its seven-match losing streak with a 44-16 romp over the West Tigers at Amy Park. Arsenal's now 5 points clear on top of the EPL table after a thrilling 1-0 win over West Ham this morning. The game wasn't without drama, with the late Hammers equaliser disallowed by the refs. Gunners coach Mikel Arteta confident they made the right call.
11: They took a decision that it was really brave. And when you look at it with clarity, I think it's very clear that it is a foul and is the right decision.
9: The result means Tottenham remains outside the relegation zone. And the Giants have scored their lowest ever score in the Super Netball comp, going down to the Melbourne Mavericks 60-41 yesterday, while elsewhere the Vixens thumped the Firebirds by 23 goals. That's Gold Sport.
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5: Some morning drizzle, 22 the top. Tomorrow, showers 23. Wednesday, similar, 22. Right now, 14 degrees in the city. 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
16: Good morning, Monday morning. Welcome to the Christian O'Connell Show in an hour's time. Brilliant brand new Mr. Lyrics. Right now, did you mend anything over the weekend? Are you a Monday mender?
17: A car.

0: Oh yeah,
1: yeah, no, it stinks.
2: Stinky lipstick. Your lipstick
3: stinks. Clayton, I love that one. Thank you. Jess has been listening to Hero on Enrique Iglesias. Would you tremble if I touched your lips?
4: Would you tremble if I touched your lips?
3: Or does the great heartthrob love a dribbler? My job is to merely read these out. Would you dribble? Would you dribble if I touched your lips? Very different song.
4: Would you tremble?
1: Yes. Is it there?
0: Yes.
1: Are we
0: here?
1: Would
3: you tremble?
4: Yeah. Would you tremble?
1: It's now a laughable song with just that one. Man overboard then.
3: Come on in, Jess. Instant Hall of Famer. Would you dribble?
4: Would you tremble if I touched your lips?
3: That's one of my favourite ones here. Thank you. Quincy's got this. Sugar, we're going down. Fall Out Boy. Don't mind me. I'm watching you two from the closet.
2: That could mean
3: that scenario was in there, to be honest.
2: That could mean anything.
3: Okay, no. What are you watching?
2: Okay. They could be reading a book.
3: Well, what about this? Or is he saying, tell mummy I'm watching YouTube from the closet?
2: That's a bit nicer.
3: It's nicer, isn't it? You know, maybe we're an episode of Bluey in there. What's some peace and quiet? That is beat for beat what you said, Quincy. Tell mummy I'm watching YouTube from the closet. Fall Out Boy. No, there's actually no doubt. I now can't hear the original line. Don't mind me, I'm watching you two from the closet. No, it's gone. Brilliant. Well done, Quincy. Great name as well. Instant Hall of Famer. This came in during the last 10 minutes. Liga, Fantasy, Mariah Carey, Sweet, Sweet Fantasy, baby. Or we've all seen one. Has someone seen a menacing baby? A sweet, sweet menacing baby.
2: Medicine baby.
3: And Derek, how can we be lovers, Michael Bolton? How can we be lovers if we can't even be friends?
5: How can we be lovers if we can't be friends?
3: Or is it, how can we be lovers if we can't beat France?
5: How can we be lovers if we can't be friends?
3: Yes, it's there. It is. Hear it again. How can we be lovers if we can't beat France? Who knew he was a soccer coach? He goes in there and gives a rival country a pep talk. Sings it to them.
5: How can we be lovers if we can't be friends?
3: Brilliant ones this week. Thank you very much, everyone who takes the time to email me. We get these 24 hours a day. Thank you so much for keeping the Mishear Lyrics going. It's our longest running feature. Thanks to you guys. Thank you. As always, when you mishear them, whatever they are, dribbling or not.
4: Would you tremble if I touched your lips?
3: And trying to beat the French.
5: How can we be lovers if we can't be friends?
3: Email me, christian@christianoconnell.com.au.
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8: 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In Engadine, a crash northbound on the Princes Highway at Engadine Avenue. Two lanes are currently closed. North Sydney, the traffic lights now working at the Falcon Street ramps to the Warringah Freeway. The freeway remains heavy southbound from Artarmon to the Harbour Bridge and Tunnel. Into Dundas Valley, a crash northbound on Marsden Road at Miller Avenue. Delays all the way back onto Kissing Point Road eastbound. And the M5 slowing both ways through Moorebank. Travel time citybound from the Hume Motorway to the main tunnel, 24 minutes. 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

0: Bon Jovi, It's My Life, 8:28, Christian O'Connell's show on Gold. What is the oddest job you've ever had? How about Bronwyn? Christian, tour guide at a sewerage farm. Who's booking on? I mean, so many tours you could go around in the world. And here in Australia. Maybe do the Harbour Bridge one, or there's so many lovely ones to do here in Melbourne. Who wants to go around a poo farm? Who is interested in
1: walking around?
2: Well, there's lots of, you know, bird life and stuff around stuff like that.
0: You live near one, don't you?
2: Yeah.
0: We no, they have. It's a very unique habitat there.
2: Yeah, very exotic birds.
0: I remember there's a famous, in the UK, there's a nature show. They go around the world to unusual areas. Mm-hmm. They came to Australia and I was watching once. Oh, this would be nice for the world to have a look. The only place they went to was the poo farm in Victoria. It didn't show the best. There's so much more here in Australia. They didn't want people in the UK going, wow, how did he move all that way there? They love a poo farm there.
1: A rare stinky parrot.
0: Oh, man. You don't just turn up to you on this tour. Have you booked, sir? There's a waiting list on that. Jeanette's on the line. Morning, Jeanette.
3: Morning, Christian. I've had one, probably a really unusual job.
0: Yeah, what was it?
3: Back before we had supermarkets on the internet, I used to be a spy and go around supermarkets and check their prices so we could price match for the company I worked for.
0: To
3: do that, I had to memorise 200 items and stick a tape recorder down my bra and talk to myself as I was walking around.
0: Hang on. There's so much happening right now. You had me at memorise 200 items? You should be working for, like, the government. It's a spy, a proper spy.
3: Yeah, so I was a supermarket spy. So I walked around supermarkets and checked their prices of 200 items.
0: But mumbling into your bra.
3: Yeah, mumbling into my bra, into the nightclub.
0: Pound of bananas down by 59 cents.
1: Did you ever get
3: into
1: caught?
3: The nightclub.
0: Yeah, did anyone ever say, what are you doing?
3: Yes, I did. And I did get thrown out occasionally at supermarkets because they didn't like me doing it. So.
0: But then other people must have been doing it. This must have been happening a lot.
3: It was back then. You had to be very careful and sneaky about doing it, yes.
0: And
3: you had to look like a shopper and jump your trolley at the end.
0: Because they still have now mystery shoppers to check on supermarkets and other big sort of stores what their service is like.
3: I've got to ask
0: Jeanette, how on earth you get a job like that?
3: I fell into it. I was working for the company and I just fell into that job. Yeah, because I had a good memory.
0: How do you feel, Jeanette, about shoving a camera down your bra? I just saw you out there on the floor and I just thought that woman looks like she'd be okay with that. Jeanette, you're exactly who we're looking for. Special covert unit.
3: I'm very
0: the Brassiere spies.
3: Yes, that's it.
0: Jeanette, fantastic story. We'll send you a prize. Thanks for calling, mate. Have a good week.
3: No worries. Thank you.
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6: 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In Leppington, we have a crash on Camden Valleyway southbound on Guild Avenue over in the left-hand lane into Engadine. A 2-car crash on the Princess Highway northbound approaching Engadine Avenue. 2 of 3 lanes closed with heavy delays. At Tarman to North Sydney, the Warringah Freeway remains heavy southbound to the Harbour Bridge and Tunnel. And Rose Bay to Double Bay, it's quite heavy city bound on New South Head Road. 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
8: Morning, I'm Petrina Jones. A man is in custody after a fiery crash in Sydney's West. The 35-year-old was reportedly involved in 2 separate crashes before his car hit another vehicle and caught fire at Wetherill Park. Members of the public pulled the man from the burning vehicle. This witness telling Seven it could have ended terribly.
9: Because if there's no one here, the driver, he's so lucky.
8: The five Australian passengers on board the cruise ship at the centre of a hantavirus outbreak have been evacuated from the ship off the Canary Islands and will now board a flight to Perth, arriving tomorrow night. They're from New South Wales and Queensland. Diana Alvarez from the World Health Organisation has told Nine they all appear to be well.
5: They are currently assessing them, but what we have heard is that they don't have any symptoms and they are looking forward to be evacuated.
8: Residents have been evacuated from units in Sydney southwest after fire broke out in a bakery below. Police say there was minimal damage to the business in Yagoona, but believe the fire was deliberately lit. Donald Trump has slammed Iran's response to the latest US ceasefire proposal, describing it as totally unacceptable. And relief for landlords who are negatively gearing their properties, with News Corp reporting they'll be spared from the changes to tax concessions that'll be announced in tomorrow night's budget. Alex Cullen is coming up next with all your weekend wrap of sport.
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9: The Melbourne Storms return to the NRL winners list with a 44-16 win over the Tigers at Amy Park. It ends a seven-game losing streak for the Storm and keeps their slim finals hopes alive. The home side scored four tries in the first 12 minutes, but coach Craig Bellamy says he wasn't getting complacent until the final siren sounded.
10: 14 points or that 16 points, you know, that could get scored against you pretty quickly. So, you know, you don't get too confident too quickly.
9: In last night's game, the Panthers moved a game clear on top of the ladder, downing the Raiders 30-18 in the nation's capital. Dylan Edwards had another standout performance, and Penrith coach Ivan Cleary says he can't believe his fullback origin spot is under threat.
11: Never flinched once. Come up with some huge plays, like just ran the ball all day. If we're talking about taking Dylan Edwards out of the origin team, then we must be going well. I'll just say that.
9: In the AFL yesterday, the Crows had a 37-point win over the Tigers, while the Demons beat the Eagles by 32. And the New York Knicks have advanced to the NBA Conference Finals after downing the 76ers in Philadelphia. That's Gold Sport.
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8: Some morning drizzle, 22 the top. Tomorrow, showers 23. Wednesday, similar, 22. Right now, 14 degrees in the city. Catch us repeating any song Christian plays this morning before 3 today for a chance to win a week at the legendary Big Sky Resort Montana with Christian O'Connell's Snow Repeat Workday to the USA.
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0: Belinda Carlisle, leave the light on. Good morning, Christian O'Connell's show. On goal, 20-9. Time for this morning's Time Waster. Today on the Time Waster, up for grabs, $250 to spend on Soul Origin. Soul Origin Tiger Buns. Taste hit. So crunchy, it roars. 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They do great food and takeaway. You win $250. Treat yourself and us for the best in show today. Today we're looking for your messy movies. According to a recent study, messiness goes hand in hand with genius. I do not think that is how my wife will see my messiest. A lot of sign of messiness, no sign of genius. Messy people have been found to have higher IQs. Ooh. I guess you've got more time not tidying up.
1: It's true.
0: We'll try to solve maths.
1: Solve maths?
0: Da Vinci, Edison, Steve Jobs and me, all famously messy. I remember reading Obama's biography, and there's a whole chapter about how the biggest arguments he has with his wife, Michelle, is about his messiness. And it's a constant source of irritation with her and him. And I think he just said it's just how, when she comes into my office at home,
2: it's just a dive
0: to her, but not me. I know where everything is. All right, today we're looking for your messy movies. The Green Pile.
2: Yeah, left it on the chair. Gold.
0: Stain Man.
1: Oh, Stain Man.
0: Not Rain Man, Stain Man.
2: Let go.
3: I'm an excellent driver.
0: Yes. Wallace and Vomit.
1: Oh.
2: That's gross, Bron.
0: Oh, I vomit. Forrest Dump.
1: Oh, that's worse.
2: That's gold too.
3: Brilliant.
0: What about the Dirt Locker? It's got already cleaned out all that hurt. Now it's just dirt in there. Cobwebs and the like. Leonardo DiCaprio, very, very messy. He is. No one knows, but he can. If you watched a movie, Catch Me in the Can. That's messy. Oh, my God.
2: Well, it doesn't have to be messy.
0: Oh, no, it is.
2: It doesn't
0: he eats
2: be.
0: A lot of falafels.
2: Does he now? Right. That's Bronze. Poor Leo.
0: Yeah. All right, Rhea, what have you got? Messy movies.
2: I've got a Leonardo one as well.
0: Yeah?
2: He's out on Clutter Island.
0: Oh, very good. It's a stutter, right? Gold, very good.
2: Jeez, penguins are messy creatures, aren't they?
0: Oh, very good. They're hard to pick stuff up with no arms.
2: Exactly. They got scrappy feet.
0: Yeah. Thanks for coming. Bronze.
2: Dancers are messy, especially the tap dancing ones. You're holding the water, they're tap dancing all over the place.
0: Yeah,
2: they're bloody Spilly Elliot.
0: Spilly Elliot. Yeah, you're right. He's doing those pirouettes. You're going to spill those beers, mate. That's gold plus. Spilly Elliot's very good. I watched that musical. It's just shit everywhere.
2: And finally, my mum's gone around to Tiffany's place. She's saying...
0: What, the day after Mother's Day?
2: She said, it's a bloody dog's breakfast at Tiffany's.
0: Oh, okay,
2: well, look,
0: listen, you ain't getting another Tiger Buns, mate. Okay, Soul Origin. It ain't roaring for you. Text me also 0475-031043. You looked around. The team were giving you nothing, mate. They're looking awkwardly at their feet. All right, what have you got there? Messy movies. 0475-031043.
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6: 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In Dural, we have a two-car crash on Old Northern Road northbound approaching Kenhurst Road, Lavington, a crash on Camden Valley Way southbound at Guild Avenue over in the left-hand lane. Artarmon to North Sydney, the Warringah Freeway remains heavy southbound. Choose your lane for the Harbour Bridge or Harbour Tunnel from West Street. Travel time on the M5 from the Hume Motorway to the main tunnel is 21 minutes. 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

0: 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Today's Time Waster, we're looking for your messy movies. Now, 99.9% of you understood, obviously, we're talking about clutter and stuff like that. You heard the Time Wasters I gave out, all related and adjacent to the theme of messiness. Rio, the same. One guy sent me five ones involving Lionel Messi, the footballer. As if we're going to dedicate an entire Time Waster to the life and times of Lionel Messi.
1: Maybe he's a very cluttered man. Like,
0: actually,
1: maybe he's very
0: you're
1: disorganized.
0: Right, we don't know, do we? He's tidy on the pitch. We don't know what he's like at home. Chat to Mrs. Messi. Messi by name. Thank you, sir. All right, so your messy movies with a Y. It's like this. Hardest to casually start them with sleeping with the enema. You've got to ease people into it, you know? Coming out cold on a Monday. It's
1: just like an enema.
0: Yes, I guess it is.
1: Silver.
0: The Great Shatsby.
1: Come on, bronze.
0: Come on, come on, grow up, guys.
1: Come on.
0: Babe, pigsty in the city.
1: Silver plus.
0: Winnie the Pooh everywhere.
1: Oh.
0: Now, that's funny. I know, but that's funny. Winnie the Pooh everywhere. Come on, mate. Ease up on the honey. Pick up a broom or something, Winnie.
1: Gold, if you insist.
0: I insist. We live in a zoo.
1: Gold.
0: That's my favourite one. I love that one on Mark. What about old Ratatouille? They're messy anyway, but they start throwing up and add that to that
1: true,
0: rap.
1: Silver plus.
0: That's on Blair Who's Seven.
2: Blair is Seven. The listener. Yeah.
1: Oh, okay.
2: Years of age.
1: Oh, so I thought his name was a Seven, and I was like, okay.
0: What?
2: What's going on?
0: He thought his name is Blair is Seven.
1: Yeah, I thought it was Blair is Seven.
0: No. Blair, comma, age seven.
1: Seven, very good, gold.
0: Incredible to have that kind of dextery there in the words. Ratatouille. He ain't seven. A lot of them do that, try and win prizes, I've noticed. That's a grown man called Blair, who's 77, 57, 47, but you ain't seven, mate. No seven-year-old is going Rat-a-hyphen-spewy. They don't even know what the hyphen is. You've only got your pen license. Brokeback Mountain washing.
1: I was worried where that was going.
0: No, Silver Plus. No. It's going up the mountain.
1: Silver Plus, so to speak.
0: Raiders of the Lost Sox.
1: Bronze.
0: Crumbs of Anarchy.
1: Gold.
0: That's so good. Donnie Drunko, just leaving mess everywhere. He comes back, smashed, you know, the
1: gold
0: stuff everywhere.
1: Yeah.
0: I was just going to stay with it. I was warming up to it. Jamopchi.
1: Silver.
0: Blair is seven. You get it now.
1: Blair is seven.
0: My son Christian is the leader of Filthy Club.
1: Oh, gold.
0: Not Fight Club.
1: Yep.
0: That's some Sharpie. The Great Crapsby. Crap everywhere, mate.
1: Bronze.
0: Hoarder, here's a who.
1: Oh, God bless.
0: Why don't Kerry with an eye? You've got junk mail.
1: Bronze.
0: Bin it like Beckham.
1: Just chuck it in the bin.
0: No, he's a tidy man, Beckham. You seen that documentary? He's spotless.
1: Yeah.
0: Wiping that kitchen top down.
1: Yes, with his family, loving family all around. Silver.
0: Doctor, do nothing. Are you going to sit here? Are you chatting to those animals?
1: Gold.
0: You know, when you get the vacuum out, mate. Doctor Do Nothing is so
1: Eat
0: good. Forrest Clump. You know, it's like clump of like matted hair or something in the sink.
2: Yeah.
0: You know?
1: Very good. Silver plus.
0: Oh, don't even. The Devil Wears Pasta Sauce.
1: Gold.
0: I don't know why that's funny, Linda. Harry Potter and the Hoarder of Phoenix.
1: Silver.
0: Tango and Trash.
1: Silver.
0: Nappy Gilmore.
1: Gold.
0: Sloppenheimer.
1: Gold.
0: Muppenheimer.
1: Silver.
0: That's it for today. We went around the houses with that. Testing some of the codes on decency as well, I'm afraid, listeners. All right, who is the winner?
1: Hoarder, here's a who.
0: Oh, well, not one of the rude ones. Well done. Yes. All right, you are today's winner. Sydney, stay with us. We have an hour of songs and stories from the year
1: 1988.
0: Well done. That's coming up next. This
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19: 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In Jural, a two-car crash on Old Northern Road northbound approaching Kenhurst Road. Leppington, a crash on Camden Valleyway southbound at Guild Avenue over in the left-hand lane. On the Warringah Freeway, traffic is easing southbound but still congested from Willoughby Road to the Harbour Crossing and the M4 slowing citybound from the M7 to the Prospect Highway and heavy westbound from the Cumberland Highway to the Prospect Highway. 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
1: Hot off its by-election win, One Nation has its sights set on parts of Sydney. After claiming Farah off the coalition for the first time in 77 years, the party's Barnaby Joyce has told Nine, people in the West want to jump ship as well.
2: You go to the small businesses, Sinclair or Blacktown, and talk to the people with the coffee shops, ask them about their power bill, and then say, how enthusiastic are you about Labor Party's climate change policy and their targets? And then just stand back as they yell at you.
1: Two ISIS brides charged with slavery after returning to Australia from Syria are expected to apply for bail today. The pair is accused of purchasing a woman to keep as a slave in their home. They'll front a Melbourne court this morning. Schools and universities across New South Wales are scrambling after a major cyber attack shut down a popular learning platform, Canvas. Hackers are reportedly threatening to release stolen student and staff data unless a ransom is paid. Relief for landlords who are negatively gearing their properties. With News Corp reporting, they'll be spared from the changes to tax concessions that'll be announced in tomorrow night's budget. While the Nine papers are reporting we'll have to wait until tax time next year to receive those $200 to $300 offsets for all working Australians. And Donald Trump has rejected Iran's proposal to a US peace plan. The president described elements of Tehran's response as totally unacceptable. Your sport is next with Alex Cullen.
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23: Penrith's moved a game clear on top of the ladder with a tough 12-point win over the Raiders in Canberra. The scores were level halfway through the second half before Nathan Cleary went to work. Raiders coach Ricky Stewart says in the end, he was the difference.
24: Nathan wins that game on his own tonight. That's how good a player he is. I was super happy with how we played. I thought we played really well.
23: Earlier, Melbourne snapped its seven-match losing streak with a 44-16 romp over the West Tigers at Amy Park. Arsenal's now 5 points clear on top of the EPL table after a thrilling 1-0 win over West Ham this morning. And the New York Knicks have advanced to the NBA Conference Finals after downing the 76ers in Philadelphia. That's Gold Sport.
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1: Some morning drizzle, 22 the top. Tomorrow showers, 23. Wednesday similar, 22. Right now, 14 degrees in the city. 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
23: 1988. Good morning, it's the Christian O'Connell Show here on Gold. The Golden Year today, we're in the year of 1988. Tune in next hour here on Gold. Good morning, Sydney. We've got your stories and some great songs from 1988. And also, during this hour as well, big news about this radio show. We'll be speaking to our newest hire. Huge. Ooh. Huge. It's Alan Jones. That is what the TikTokers need right now, to bring in the younger demo. We've done a lot of research. Mm-hmm. It's time to bring back Alan Jones. You heard it here first on Gold, the OG golden oldie. Let's bring back Alan and some of his interesting takes on world events. All right. Now, 1988 was the first episode of this great show, Home and Away. So we're doing your 5 degrees, your loose connections to Home and Away.
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35: 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Anyway, basically he just sat next to the food truck all day talking to Ray Maher.
23: 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We kick off with this from the Pet Shop Boys from 1988, today's golden year here on Gold. Good morning, Sydney.

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0: pad. This is, I didn't know it's a thing. Christian, I was driving when I heard you talking about it earlier. I'm now at work, I can chat. In the noughties, I started producing bug porn. I worked in the Australian Museum Entomology Department, had to dissect and then illustrate or take photos of bug genitalia. Oh. It is the only way to differentiate between some species that look almost identical. Anouk.
1: Oh, wow.
0: What a job.
2: It's an odd job.
0: Bug porn. We've all learned something today. Christian, 1988 for me was the World Expo in Queensland. I don't think those forms of entertainment are existing today. Patsy, you also went to that, didn't you?
1: Yeah, we went to that. That was our year 10 school camp. All the way from Victoria. Bus trip, 24-hour bus trip.
2: 24
1: all the way out to Brisbane.
0: You're kidding. How many toilets were on that? But only one?
1: One. There was one, and you had to share it with the stinky boys, and we had like maybe two stops along the way.
0: Oh, my gosh.
1: Yeah, what? It was just, it was crazy.
0: And did you have your expo passport?
1: Oh, yes, had all of that. It was so impressionable because most of us kids, we were from the country. We hadn't sort of been many places, and this was just, this whole thing was like the future. It was so futuristic.
0: And it was on a massive site.
1: It was on a massive site.
0: Millions of people over 6 months went to it from all over Australia.
1: Yeah, it was just like Disneyland because you had to line up for hours to get into all the different pavilions.
2: What is it, Patsy? Sorry, I have no idea what it is.
1: So it's basically each countries go there and showcase technology, essentially.
0: Wow. So bear in mind, this is 1988.
1: Yeah,
0: right. What we thought was going to be technology in 88, very different to what actually happened.
2: Oh, right.
1: Yeah, so like the Japan pavilion, you could go and high-def TV had its Aussie premiere there. So you could see, wow, look at this high-definition TV. Mind you, at home, you know, we still had like a black and white TV set.
2: Right. Yeah, yeah.
1: And
2: wow.
1: No remote, so it was like, wow.
0: What was the Australian stand showing in 1988?
1: Oh, not much, I don't
0: Thongs
1: think.
0: Or something.
1: There was lots of Ken Doan around the location.
0: Yes.
1: Remember Ken Doan? Yeah. It was so massive at the time. I remember I got a Ken Doan T-shirt, but it was great. It was really fun because you had freedom the whole day because the teachers were like, well, off you go. Be back for the bus at 5 o'clock. Don't be late because we'll leave you behind.
0: Do you remember how slack school trips used to be?
1: Yes.
0: Nowadays, you know, they have to be, obviously, they have to be on safety. They weren't then.
1: No.
0: I actually think a lot of them, right, you'd find them either smoking or drinking.
1: Yeah, I was about to say,
0: and now you get it. I get it.
2: Yeah, exactly. 24 hours.
0: They were
2: bus.
0: Basically, you'd run off the bus and they go, just be back here at five. Yes. And that was the last time you saw them.
1: I know. It was like no checking
0: That's
1: in.
0: So school trips were the best day of the year.
1: I know, but the freedom was ridiculous. But because Brisbane was so packed for this massive event, our camp was like an hour out. So up on a place called Mount Glorious was Camp Constable. And it was...
0: There's quite a lot of mountain going on there. It's before Brokeback Mountain. That's where they got the idea.
1: It was diabolical. It was quite old.
0: I love the idea that they shoved the feral kids from Victoria.
1: Shove them up.
0: An hour out. Hour out. That's not the kind of expo we want to see here.
1: The bus trip
0: Bumpkin
1: every day.
0: Kids. You know, the kids all the inbreeders and stinking it up.
1: The bus trip every day was just... It was terrible because
0: feral.
1: So many kids that got bus sick. I remember the teachers handing out bags because everyone was vomiting before they even got there every day.
0: No, we don't want to sound that on the radio, Winders. Come on.
1: But it was great. And when I look back, I think, gee, how lucky was I to actually go to a World Expo? It was brilliant. They had the monorail, all this impressive stuff.
0: All right, if you've got any stories about it, give us a call. 13 55 22. Fleetwood Mac now on Gold. Christian O'Connell Show. The year of 1988. Today's

0: What a great tune. Underworld from 1988. It's the golden year here on Gold. Good morning, Sydney. It's the Christian O'Connell Show. Underneath the Radar. Today, 5 degrees of Home and Away. First episode, 1988. What's your loose connection to Home and Away? And also, did you go to World Expo in Brisbane in 1988? We're checking your stories. 13, 55, 22. Leanne, welcome to the show. Good morning.
1: Good morning. Hi, Christian. How are you?
0: I'm good. Did you have a good weekend, Leanne?
1: I had a beautiful weekend. My children were spoiled me silly this week.
0: Good.
1: Yesterday, it was lovely.
0: And how old are your kids? They sound like they're young.
1: No, my eldest is 43 and my youngest is 36.
0: Oh, Lord, are they getting mum sweet? I thought you were going to go 7 and 5.
1: No, and I have 10 grandchildren too.
0: Oh, wow, you don't sound old enough for that. You don't sound like a nana.
1: I'm not. I'm not.
0: All right, so Leanne, what is your connection to Home and Away?
1: About 10 years or so ago, they ended the season when the hospital exploded.
0: Yep.
1: And there was a big fire. And they bring a fire truck in. You see a fire truck driving in? My brother was driving the fire truck.
0: Oh. That is a great claim to fame,
1: yeah.
0: Isn't it?
1: Yeah, and because he works for the fire brigade, and only people who work for the fire brigade are allowed to drive the fire trucks.
0: Is that right? You can't have actors doing that.
1: Yeah. Yeah.
0: But they can pretend to be a police officer.
1: No, yes, but you can't pretend to be a fiery. There
0: wow.
1: you go.
0: Right.
1: Yeah, makes so sense. We could see his silhouette, and we knew it was him.
0: Yeah, but you'd like to think, you know, I mean, there must have been so many sort of fires during filming and stuff like that. They went, where are the extra trucks?
2: That's a great
0: point.
2: It's
0: a big day today on Home and Away. They've got another hospital explosion. Wait, didn't they do that last year? No, it's every other year.
2: That's a great
1: yeah.
2: point.
1: No.
0: He's leaving the scene early. He's got a call out. He's got to go.
1: He's filming. He's getting his makeup done.
0: Yeah. Leanne, that's a great story. Thank you very much for calling the show. Have a lovely week.
1: You too. Thank you. Bye.
0: Let's go to Easy. Come on. All right. Easy. Whoa, there. Slick Rick. It's a bit harsh, isn't it? Christina, good morning. Welcome to the show.
3: Oh, good morning. My link to Home and Away is my granddaughter was on the show when she was 18 months old. She was James Stewart's daughter as a baby.
0: A baby.
2: It's a young star.
0: I mean, how do they have a casting call for babies?
3: Through a modelling agency, I think it was.
0: She's got an agent at 18 months.
3: Yes, and she's now 11.
0: Oh, right. And she's still acting?
3: She has done a few things, yes.
0: Anything we might have seen her in recently? Or did she she peaked at 18 months?
3: She was 18 months old. She has did a modelling thing online for an online clothing store. So I can't think of the others. I'm sorry, offhand.
0: Hey, yeah, don't worry
2: too
0: about
2: many,
0: it. Don't worry.
2: Too many.
0: No, right. Christina, thank you very much for your call. Thanks for giving us a call. Have a good week.
3: Okay, you too. Bye-bye.
0: Bye-bye. Chris, good morning, Chris.
4: Morning, Christian. How are you?
0: I'm good. Welcome to the show. So you went up to World Expo 1988 in Brisbane.
4: Yeah, so I was living in the ACT. We're representing the ACT in a tri-state rugby league competition in Brisbane. We flew up there for the weekend. And we, about 6 or 8 of us, decided we're going to go to World Expo. Can't remember what night it was, Friday or Saturday night, and planned on having a look around. The first place we visited was the German beer hall.
0: Of course.
4: And we didn't get any further.
0: No. And the home of global culture is a German beer hall.
2: In Brisbane. Yes.
0: Well, you went on a global pub crawl.
4: We had wenches serving us steins. We didn't even have to leave our table. We had these big long benches with very attractive young wenches serving us steins of beer.
0: I'm sure you must have played some outstanding rugby that weekend in that tournament as well.
4: We did win the series. So.
0: Bloody hell, miracle.
2: Who are you playing against?
0: The wenches.
4: Back in those days, the rugby league players did, though.
0: That was all part of the training then. Chris, lovely stuff. Great call. Thanks for calling the show, mate. Have a good day.
4: All right, thank you. You too. Bye.
0: It's the Christian O'Connell Show, the golden year, 1988. Coming up next, some big, exciting show news as a very familiar voice in Sydney radio jumps ships to us.

0: Kylie Minogue, I Should Be So Lucky. Good morning, it's the Christian O'Connell Show. Good morning, Sydney. Welcome to the golden year. Words you don't hear too often on Breakfast Radio, wenches.
1: Been a minute.
0: Wowee. Different time, different time. Now, this is genuinely very, very exciting. I'm sure most of you were. It's been a little interesting in Breakfast Radio here in Sydney. The entire world is talking about what's happened the last couple of months, the fallout with the explosion of the Carl and Jackie O show. It's been huge. And I'm aware right now that a lot of people are flicking around, and a lot of people who love that show, number one rating show for two decades right here in Sydney. So I'm very, very excited to announce, out of all of that, one guy who's been a very, very big part of that show, and that entire show, whatever you think of the Carl and Jackie O show, very big, hard-working team to put that together. And one of them was a guy called Intern Pete, a very familiar voice on that show, an outstanding human, very talented producer, and I'm genuinely really excited to welcome him now. I saw him last week. He was homeless, just by the bin, singing and doing some tap dancing and see if anyone wanted to do an impromptu lie detector test. And I offered him a job on the spot. Welcome to the bright side of the dial.
2: That was a journey. Good morning.
0: It was a hell of a journey.
2: That seeing, was a journey. We went
0: seeing
2: up
0: you there.
2: And went down.
0: Welcome. You'll find there's a lot of that in this show. Intern Pete joins the bright
2: Hello.
0: Side of the dial. Welcome to us.
2: Thank you so much, guys. Absolute honour to be here this morning. I'm completely overwhelmed, but I'm so, so excited to be here.
0: So how does it feel today? You announced this morning just after 8 o'clock saying that you're leaving and goodbye to the audience that you've been a big part of for many, many years. How many years were you with Carl and Jackie O?
2: I was there 12 and a half years. So since we launched KISS, basically.
0: Oh,
2: so,
0: wow. You've been through a lot with everybody.
2: Yeah, long time there. And big evolving changes there, which is great for them now because I'm here, which is very exciting as well.
0: I just want to frame it. It's great for them. Do you mean the court cases?
2: No.
0: Glass half full, glass half empty. Old mate's got a job on Breakfast Radio. It's all good for Pete.
2: Okay.
0: Who knew he'd be the last person standing?
2: Right.
0: The new king of Sydney.
2: That's right. That's right.
0: No, and you honestly get the golden microphone, don't you? That's what you're using
2: that
0: at the moment.
2: I will go and get that as well.
0: You've got your grubby little hands on that, have you? It's like Game of Thrones. They're all stripping stuff and selling the merch.
1: The copper out of the walls.
2: Do you guys want the birthday wheel? Because that is totally my $30,000.
0: We don't want the cock. You can keep that, Pete.
2: Okay, no worries. Cash cock can stay right there. But like, honestly, yeah, Petrina, Rio, Christian, oh my God, I'm just so pumped. Like, I really, this has been the most exhilarated I've been for, like, you know, the last couple of months has just been crazy.
0: So yeah, it must have been actually very hard on you. It's a big part of your life that you've been through such an enormous show like that and a crazy couple of months. But I've been a fan of your work for a couple of years, and we've been talking for a while now, Pete. Yeah. And you're going to be a great addition on and off air to what we do as we're building this new show here in Sydney.
2: It's going to be so great. When can I start? I think we've got an official date in a couple of weeks, but I'm going to have a couple of days.
0: You said a couple of weeks. I was told next Monday.
2: Okie dokie. I'll do what I'm told, obviously.
0: Listen, I don't know what kind of luxury you used to on Carl and Jackie O's show. It is not that way here, mate. Not when you're fourth in the ratings.
2: No, that's okay. There's a lot of hard work to do.
0: Your hours are 24 hours a day.
2: That's okay. Got it. You can find me on all platforms. All platforms, to be fair.
0: So, and also, how do you feel? You feel excited? Is it a mixture of stuff? It's a lot for all of you.
2: Yeah,
0: and the teammates as well.
2: 100%. So I said goodbye to them this morning and said, oh, look, I'll be back next week to properly say goodbye. But, a mixture of feelings. Like, it's like a change. 12 and a half years is such a long time. But also, there's an energy right now that's I'm overwhelmed. I didn't even sleep last night. I was just so excited about this. So I was worried that I was going to be a bobbling mess.
0: I read one headline, and all it said is Intern Pete breaks down on air. That was the only headline. I went, he's losing the story that he's announcing.
2: I know.
0: He's coming to the bright Solidar, the Christian O'Connell show. Average person's going to read that and think, oh, he's had some devastating news.
2: I know.
0: And wait, he's gone to work for the fourth most popular show?
1: He's broken down.
0: There was nothing at Smooth for him or Nova?
2: No. This is how bad it's gotten for me this morning already. And I've only just got a text message. I didn't realise. I completely said your name wrong and everything, Christian. I called you something else by mistake.
0: I don't know. I've taken you in, man.
2: I know. I'm so
0: bad. So it's either this.
2: So worked up.
0: Or you're the crazy weather guy with Bo Ryan.
1: I need to know. What did you call him?
0: What do you mean? I spoke to you last night, man.
2: Steven or something.
0: Christ?
2: I don't know. I've got to go and check the audio. I've only just found it. I'm overwhelmed.
0: People listening to KISS, the ones that left anyway, would have thought, he's going to work for Christ. He's found God. He's seen the light.
1: I'm sorry.
3: Well, we really landed a good one. Well,
2: yep. You've got a good one.
1: You're
2: hope
1: a perfect
2: so.
1: Fit. Let's
3: well,
1: be
3: actually,
1: honest.
3: You're a perfect fit. You're fit. You're fit right in. I regularly get the time wrong somehow, despite being sat opposite a giant clock. Pete, you deserve a great opportunity. I'm so excited about you joining the show. Seriously, welcome to the bright side of the dial, mate. We're going to have a lot of fun.
2: Can't wait, guys. Thank you so much.
3: And the name's Christian O'Connell.
2: Yeah, no, I'm going to write that.
3: Just write it down, mate. Just write it down.
2: See you, mate.

happy. Look at me, I'm happy. Ooh, ooh, ooh, ooh. Don't worry. Be happy. Hey, I give you my phone number. When you worry, call me. I make you happy.

Shane O'Connell Show on Gold. It's a golden year today. It's all about 1988. Tomorrow we're off to the 90s and 1994. Also, tomorrow on the Christian O'Connell Breakfast Show, Sydney, what are the signs you're an adult? Last week we had Malcolm starting to watch documentaries. He recently watched a two-hour history of the Orient Express. You don't do that in your 20s. Helen sorted out all my paper recipes into folders. Savory, sweet, and all the classics, all sorted. Christian, when a friend of mine invited me to go out at 7 p.m. on a Friday night, I said, no way, that's too late. 7 p.m? Come on, Emma and Jessica. You give your car a name. It's a sign you're an adult. If you've got one for tomorrow's show, you can text the show, 0475-03-1043. Back to today's golden year here on Gold. It's 1988.

0: Hey, it's the Christian O'Connell Show on Gold. That was today's golden year. Sydney, tomorrow we're off to the 90s and 1994. So if you have a story or a song from 1994, email me, christian@christianoconnell.com.au. 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
0: You heard right. Oddest job you ever had, that's on tomorrow's Christian O'Connell Show. Email me yours, christian@christianoconnell.com.au. Have a great day. Thank you very much for joining us. Higo is on the way.
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8: 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Into Bondi Junction, there's a car conked out northbound, slowing up traffic on Bondi Road and Old South Head Road. Into Belmore, we've got lights flashing yellow corner of Canterbury and Kingsgrove Roads. Into Pimble, there's a broken down truck on Ride Road, southbound of the off-ramp to Pacific Highway. Just slow your speed with crew now on site with a tow truck. And into Mossman, Spit Road is crawling down the hill approaching the Spit Bridge towards Seaforth. Very busy. 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